0: Jackass and Jackass Cast. Anyway, my name is DEF. Welcome to the Left Coast portion of the STFU show. No long talk. Talk to you in a minute. Peace.
1: So you the cat.
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2: 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My name is DEF. That was DJ Hellraiser.
1: Sorry, I don't understand.
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1: Who's Jordis?
2: 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Ice Cube, can you dig it? Go home, people.
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0: now. Just in case you never know, then cut on up the love and make your tip for your toe. Me know you love him bad, come and see you with a show. So make the love a run, girl, make the love go. Denko, for the girl, let me know, strictly.
1: He certainly is. How you doing? It's your boy Denko in the building. It's another Flip Side Show, Smooth Cruising on 10T Urban Playbills, and we have got a fully stacked show for you today. Oh my gosh. So we started off the show with Mary J. Blige and George Michael as the full crew remix, as this week we celebrate Stevie Wonder's 76th birthday. Happy birthday, Stevie Wonder, right? Also, we gave you Blackstreet and... No, we didn't give you Blackstreet. It was Janet Jackson, I Get Lonely, the Jam and Lewis Feel My Bass remix. I love that. Absolutely fantastic remix. Of course, as you know, this week, Janet celebrates her 60th. 6-0 birthday. Happy birthday to you, babes. Hope you have a great day, all right? Anyway, so much music to get from us, so little time. Lots of new music to give you. We've got tracks from Ella May's album. We've got new music from Jill Scott as well. Maya, Sincere, Sean Paul, Vibes Cartel, Morrison, just to name a few. Shaggy as well. Also, our Tune of the Week album selection, all right? Last week's was, I believe, Shaggy and what's his name, Robin Thicke. What will this week's be? Stick around and find out, all right? But until then, still got that. We've got our hip-hop connection where you get the best in UK and USA hip-hop with a sprinkle of grime as well. Also, my favorite part of the show, we call it the hip-hop anthems mix. We give you 6 or 8 maybe hip-hop anthems, 4 from the 90s and 4 from the 2000s, all right? And then, of course, we round off the show with the big mix, the best in upfront dance and house music with a sprinkle of UK garage to make it go down nice. All right, now, if you want to get in touch with me, you can. The socials are DJ_Denko for TikTok and Instagram. If you're on Twitter, it's DEJAYDENCO. And if you're on Facebook, the word is Denko. All right, let's continue with those big tunings right now. Brand new music. We'll start with Eric Bellinger.

Bro, I don't want to keep score no more. How you doing? Flipside show, smooth grooves return to urban flavours. Mr. Denko in the hot seat. Still got more great music on the way. Got something from Mary J. Blige, new from her. Also, new music from Jill Scott and Maya. But until then, remember this young lady. The album was called I'm Ready. Her name is True Hurts. It struck some.

I'm ready now. We love that. How you doing? Lots of great music on the way, like I said. We've got some Jill Scott to come, Maya, and this one brand new from Mary J. Blige.

Love that, Kem and One Love. We've got some great music on the way. Like I said, new music from Jill Scott and Ella May on the way. I think it's time to give you one of the first of the many exclusives today on today's show. Brand new. This is Ray J and Jacquees. As a matter of fact, I was the one who said I loved you. Brand new. It was about 8 years ago. Don't act like you don't know. We were sitting at home in your mama's living room. It's called One Wish, the 20th. Mama knew.

Quiz combination. Ron Wish, the 20th year anniversary mix. Some people wish to be a superstar. Wish to have a fan. Can you believe it's 20 years since that song came out? Well, I'm wishing on. I feel so old. So feel me. I remember the video. Hey, baby. I remember getting it on CD from the record company. Shit all on you. Ray J, Jack

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1: Top five hip hop West Coast of all time.
0: Let's continue, all right? We've been playing this for a while. We've been playing this one for a while now. And we still love it. Blades. Touch and Tease. It's your boy Denko. It's a Flipside Show.

0: believe we've got new music coming from her very, very soon. I'll look out for that. Blades. She's from Manny. I don't know if we've got some remixes on this, and I'm going to feature them soon.
1: Yo, it's your boy Kamar, aka Flavor Unit, representing straight out of Kingston, Jamaica, in the building with DJ Denko, bringing you the real R&B soul flavors. 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Boom! Slip and slide, what it is.

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1: DJ Denko, feel where the girl in my swing going on. 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
1: Yeah.
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3: Play away.

0: 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This is Amp Fiddler here with Birmingham's finest DJ Danko, playing the finest smooth grooves and alternative R&B there is, y'all. So check it, brother. Out.
1: He would have been celebrating his 68th birthday. R.I.P. Amp Fiddler.

0: What's up? It's your girl Jones and Ron. Right now, I'm kicking it with Den Cole. You already know what it is.
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It's the Flipside Show, Smooth Grooves, Alternative Urban Flavours. And this young lady celebrates her 60th birthday this week, so we've got a feature cover from her as well. Janet Jackson. Probably one of my favourites. Taken from her album, Demeter Joe. This is R&B Junkie. Time to turn it up right now. Still to come. A few more from our Tune of the Week album selection. Until then, what are we saying?

Hey, what's up? This is Nathan, yeah? You're listening to Denko. Woo! Woo! Woo! Woo! Woo! Woo! Woo! Woo!

OG from the 90s, Johnny Gill, and One Night. Got a couple more to go before we get to our Tune of the Week, our Boom Selection, all right? How you doing? It's the Flipside Show, Smooth Grooves, Alternative Urban Flavors, Mr. Denko in the hot seat, keeping it soulful, keeping it sexy right now.

not leave here? I look so good, you look so good, maybe we should all leak it together. Here. You only live once, let the people see!

0: Of course, Flo and Leaky, how you doing? It's your boy Denko in the building. It's now time for our feature, first feature of the week. Album selection each and every week. I get new music. I sift for all new tunes and I select my tune of the week. But what we always do, is we play last week's tune of the week, which was Daneo alongside Big Nasty. It's called Work It. It's in a remix and it is this. And it would be when I play the jingle. All right. Shall we try again? Yeah, let's try again. Dun, dun, dun, dun, dun.
1: This is last week's

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1: Yo, what's poppin', y'all? This is the legendary guru. I'm in the building with my man, Birmingham's finest DJ, Denko. Denko, Denko, Denko, Denko, Denko.
2: Well, you heard the man. All right, it's now time for this week's Tune of the Week. There was so much great music out this week. New music from Shaggy. We had new music from Sean Paul as well. Ludacris, just to name but a few. But this song I'm going to play for you right now is Head and Shoulders Above All of Them. It's by a guy called Tuno. And he managed to recruit the likes of Beanie Man and the one and only, that's right, I said, Idris Elba on this song. Oh my gosh. This song is an absolute boomting, and it is my tune of the week for today.
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0: Yo, what's poppin', y'all? This is the legendary Guru. I'm in the building with my man, Birmingham's finest DJ, Denko.
1: So you've got a couple more to give you. I'm gonna give you a little sprinkle in the drum and bass flavour right now. I'm gonna give you a couple more, but before I do that, I need to play this song right now. Got sent to me. It's an old tune, but it has been remixed in the past. But it's nice to play the original version. You know what I mean? Because sometimes we forget when a remix is so good that the original version was just as good, you know, before it got touched. Her name is Malika. It's called Go. The original R&B version. The ballad version before it got touched by Crazy Cousins.

up in a yo ya ad, and you what tell him say you want a loving ad. 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Cause this a real love, it a no camouflage. 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

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A little sprinkle of soca too. This is the Flipside Show, Smooth Grooves. Alternative urban flavour. A little something for everybody, you know? Yeah.

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1: Does anybody dance with some real groove tonight?
0: Give it to them, Dank. Give it

0: Hey man, I'll take some of that curry goat rice and peas. Hey man, I'll take a curry goat rice and peas.
1: Give me a curry.

0: Rice and Peas. I don't know. One more in the drum and bass, and then we get into some reggae, right? It's the Flipside Show, Mr. Denko in the building.
1: Hey man, I'll take some of that curry goat rice and peas.
2: 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No.
0: Zed Bias is called London Town.

0: Yeah, tell them the name. They say he's running the game. Camilla Terry May. You guessed it. It's yours truly, Chameleonaire, also known as the Camillanator, because I stay killing the charts. You know what I'm talking about? And I'm doing it big with my boy Danko. You know what I'm talking about? We got the streets on lock, and we're going to keep it that way. And you can tell them I said it already. Camilla Terry May.
1: We start with this one from Skip Marley. He's got a very famous uncle. I think you know who it is.

0: Ow, just in case you never know. 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Then call for the girl, let me know, strictly.
1: Still to come, we got Shensia on the way, Budger Banton, Pato Rankin as well. But this is brand new, we like exclusives. He is one half of Birmingham's finest, China Black. That's right, he's back. Errol Reed, as he takes on the Bee Gees.

0: the best.
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2: 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It is now time for grown folks

Crossroads and Claire, and For Your Love is the name of that one, and Nesby, and Let's Stay Together, Sugar High Band, and Your Love Is All Mine. Started off with the Legit Brothers and Put It On You, right here on Grown Folks Music.

one of those interactive ones, right? Right? It's just, it's on you to answer it, right? That's what it is. So we do two, get on back in the music. I figure we could do, yeah, so let's just get it started. So it's called What Would You Do? Okay, so it's on you, you know, to be a good person or not. I guess it don't matter. It's up to you. You're going to make that decision. Nobody's going to know. You and whatever you believe, I believe. Okay. All right. So here we go. You find a wallet with $500 cash and no ID. What would you do? Okay. Here's the second one. You accidentally send a flirty text to your boss. Now what? Oh, yeah. Okay. So, y'all got answers? I'm not going to ask you to share. I just figured I'd just wait and see if you got an answer to them. Yeah. What would you do on the money? Huh? What would you do? Put it in your pocket? Bounce? Or would you look around and see if somebody's, you know, losing their stuff? Because, oh, okay, you probably, none of my business. All right. Okay. I got you. You're listening to Grown Folks Music.

0: gonna take no more. Jay something and Zakwala.
1: I think I got that right.
0: Change and Tanya Michelle Smith and The Mood, Al Lindsay and Candlelight. That's what I played. That's what you heard. And you are listening to Grown Folks Music, baby. Look at Sam trying to get all funky and every. Okay, all right, all right,

Well, okay, okay. All right. Okay, this one, I love this one. I love this one. You're offered $1,000 to sing karaoke in public right now. What song do you pick? Huh? Do you know? Do you have your song? Oh, I you already know. I got. Wait. Hold on. A chair is still a chair, even if no, but huh? No. But I'm just saying. I figure if I'm gonna get paid $1,000, I'm gonna put in the work. You see what I'm saying? Like, I was trying to figure out a song that I know I got no business singing. And this is that one. Come on, Luther. Come on.

shut the hell up. How could you do that to a Luther song? Y'all, it might be time to take his card. I am scheduling an emergency meeting.

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And for those of you that are fans of Luther, okay, all right, but it's not necessary to take my card though. It's not necessary. I worked really hard to get it back, okay? And it's not okay. We're doing the what would you do for the topic of discussion. What would you do? Okay, here we go. A stranger asks you to pretend to be their date to escape an awkward situation.

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And get, I don't know. Maybe you would. Maybe you're braver than I. I wouldn't help. I see it going. Get, okay. You wake up famous, but for something super embarrassing. What is it? And what do you do?

song is an opportunity for me to say thank you to someone truly special. Thank you for the love. Thank you for the friendship. Thank you for who I am today. And thank you for this very moment, because now I get to say I have a new song with Aaliyah.

Sounds a Tank featuring Aaliyah, and that one's called Gone. 2D Extreme and Cry No More. Before that, the latest, the exclusive, it's not even released yet. The sounds of Jermaine Mickey and All This Love. Jermaine Mickey, a member of the group 2D Extreme, alongside of Randy Gill and D Extra Wiley. They created that group, 2D Extreme, and Jermaine Mickey still doing his thing, releasing his latest project. It's called All This Love. Before that, The Apex and Right Here With Me. That's what I played. That's what you heard. And if you're curious about the Jermaine Mickey, which I'm sure you are, it's going to get released July 5th this summer. So just be on the lookout for it. You know, we're going to play it for you here, right here. And that's what we do, you know, because, you know, you always want to break new music, right? That is the dream of any person that programs a program, a DJ. I wouldn't say that I was quite a DJ. I ain't made it that level yet, but I program, I put together my show, and I do what I do. And I think I stole that from somebody. I'm sorry about that, D South. I didn't mean that. It just kind of, okay, you're probably right. So with that, where was I going? I was going somewhere with that, but that's what happens when you get off. So we're doing a topic. What would you do? That's the topic. What would you do? You answer the questions for yourself. You know, that way you don't have to worry about anybody knowing, and you could just laugh, and it's all good, right? And so here we go. You're on your first date and they pull out a puppet and talk through it. Do you stay or go? Well, you see, I live for that kind of thing. So if I'm on a date with somebody and they pull out a puppet, oh, it's on. It is. Y'all know, I live for that kind of thing. You know, I know it's something about, okay, the second one is you have to live in a sitcom world for a year. Which show do you pick? Now, if you think about it, like, if you got to think about it, what kind of show do you want to live? You got to live there for a year, right? So being in SVU might not be a good idea, right? I don't know. It depends who you are, but I don't know. I don't know if I like the show, but I don't know if I want to. And I probably wouldn't do John Wick because, it would have to be something where I was safe, right? And I had money. That, you know, if I was living with somebody, they had money. Yup. I gotta think about it. You know, you probably already know what you do, but I got to think about it. You are listening to

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Crossroads and Claire, and For Your Love is the name of that one. And Nesby and Let's Stay Together. Sugar High Band and Your Love Is All Mine. Started off with the Legit Brothers and Put It On You. Right here on Grown Folks Music.

right? Right? It's just, it's on you to answer it, right? That's what it is. So we do two, get on back in the music. I figure we could do, yeah, so let's just get it started. So.

0: better.
1: It's up to you. You're going to make that decision. Nobody's going to know. You and whatever you believe, I believe. Okay. All right. So here we go. You find a wallet with $500 cash and no ID. What would you do? Okay. Here's the second one. You accidentally send a flirty text to your boss. Now what? Oh, yeah. Okay. So, y'all got answers? I'm not going to ask you to share. I just figured I'd just wait and see if you got an answer to them. Yeah. What would you do on the money? Huh? What would you do? Put it in your pocket? Bounce? Or would you look around and see if somebody's, you know, losing their stuff? Because, you probably, none of my business. All right. Okay. I got you. You're listening to Grown Folks Music.

Okay. All right. Okay. 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You're offered $1,000 to sing karaoke in public right now. What song do you pick? Huh? Do you know? Do you have your song? Oh, I you already know. I got. Wait. Hold on. A chair is still a chair. Even if no, but huh? No, but I'm just saying, I figure if I'm gonna get paid $1,000, I'm gonna put in the work. You see what I'm saying? Like, I was trying to figure out a song that I know I got no business singing. And this is that one. Come on, Luther, come on.

Shut the hell up. How could you do that to a Luther song? Y'all, it might be time to take his card. I am scheduling an emergency meeting.

Yeah. So I mean, there ain't no reason to take my car just because I'm going to take that $1,000 and put in work for it. Okay. It just don't make sense to get up there and sing happy birthday or jingle bells. You might as well do, if they're giving you $1,000, you might as well put it down with something. Yeah. Like for those of you that can sing, I mean, yeah, I get it, you know, and for those of you that are fans of Luther, I like, okay. All right, but it's not necessary to take my card, though. It's not necessary. I worked really hard to get it back, okay? And it's not... Okay, we're doing the what would you do for the topic of discussion. What would you do? Okay, here we go. A stranger asks you to pretend to be their date to escape an awkward situation.

Nope. I don't. And get. I don't know. Maybe you would. Maybe you're braver than I. I wouldn't help. I see it going. Get, okay. You wake up famous, but for something super embarrassing. What is it? And what do you do

song is an opportunity for me to say thank you to someone truly special. Thank you for the love. Thank you for the friendship. Thank you for who I am today. And thank you for this very moment, because now I get to say I have a new song with Aaliyah.

Tank featuring Aaliyah, and that one's called Gone. 2D Extreme and Cry No More. Before that, the latest, the exclusive, it's not even released yet, the sounds of Jermaine Mickey and All This Love. Jermaine Mickey, a member of the group 2D Extreme, alongside of Randy Gill and D Extra Wiley. They created that group, 2D Extreme, and Jermaine Mickey still doing his thing, releasing his latest project. It's called All This Love. Before that, The Apex and Right Here With Me. That's what I played. That's what you heard. And if you're curious about the Jermaine Mickey, which I'm sure you are, it's going to get released July 5th this year, this summer, so just be on the lookout for it. You know, we're going to play it for you here, right here. And that's what we do, you know, because, you know, you always want to break new music, right? That is the dream of any person that programs a program, a DJ. I wouldn't say that I was quite a DJ. I ain't made it that level yet, but I program, I put together my show, and I do what I do. And I think I stole that from somebody. I'm sorry about that, D South. I didn't mean that. It just kind of, okay, you're probably right. So with that, where was I going? I was going somewhere with that, but that's what happens when you get off. So we're doing a topic. What would you do? That's the topic. What would you do? You answer the question for yourself. You know, that way you don't have to worry about anybody knowing, and you could just laugh, and it's all good, right? And so here we go. You're on your first date and they pull out a puppet and talk through it. Do you stay or go? Well, you see, I live for that kind of thing. So if I'm on a date with somebody and they pull out a puppet, oh, it's on. It is. Y'all know, I live for that kind of thing. You know, I know. It's something about, Okay, the second one is you have to live in a sitcom world for a year. Which show do you pick? Now, if you think about it, like, if you got to think about it, what kind of show do you want to live? You got to live there for a year, right? So being in SVU might not be a good idea, right? I don't know. It depends who you are, but I don't know. I don't know if I like the show, but I don't know if I want to. And I probably wouldn't do John Wick because, it would have to be something where I was safe, right? And I had money. That, you know, if I was living with somebody, they had money. Yep. I gotta think about it. You know, you probably already know what you do, but I got to think about it. You are listening to Grown.

The Sounds of Carmen, talking about Ride, Baby I Know, TSKMSTR, and Return of the Mothership, Victor Hayes, and Let the Lovin' Start. The Whitehead Brothers started that off with Just a Touch of Love. Of course, you know that's a classic. Okay, all right. That's what I played. That's what you heard. And we are Grown Folks Music with a topic, But before we get to the topic, you already know what it is. This is my segment. This is my segment where I come to you and I say congratulations with whatever it is that you accomplished, whether you graduated, whether you registered, whether you decided you're going to lose some weight, whether you are just, you woke up today and you just said, today I'm not going to say anything negative. Right? I'm not going to cuss anybody out if they cut me off. I'm not going to say nothing bad to nobody if they didn't take a bath. I'm going to stay positive the entire day. Now, you don't have to make it the entire day. You don't even got to make it out of your driveway. It's just the point that you tried, that you said, this is what I'm going to do. And then maybe the next day you try again. And the next day you try again and you try again. There ain't nothing wrong with failure. All that means is you're still trying, okay? So continue to try, continue to do your thing, continue to be positive. Make sure in that segment of continuing, you make sure you look in the mirror. I know what I want to say. You look in the mirror and you say, I love you, right? You make sure you say it. Say it so you can hear it. And as you're looking in the mirror, you can hear yourself saying it. Yeah, you might feel a little some kind of way. You know, you might, but it might just make you smile. It might bring that positive that you needed to start your day. It might be that extra after the coffee. It might just be what you need to make it. Woo! Okay. All right. Yes, I had some coffee. But that's not important. What's important is we are staying positive. We are moving forward. We are doing the thing. Yes, we are. Yes, we are. And that's what's important, right? Because there's enough negative. There's enough to share with everybody. There's enough. Okay. So just a little bit of positive. Right? It's a good thing. It's a great thing. You know, if here's the other thing. If you get out there and you see some comedy shows and you just need that laugh, you just need it, right? Because it's a good thing to laugh. It's a great thing to laugh. Okay. So if you see a comedian that's out there and you just need that laugh, get out there and get it, right? If you say, I'm on a budget and I can't, Ali Sadiq has got a comedy special that is on YouTube, and there's a couple of others that are great comedians. There's a whole bunch of, now I shouldn't even say a couple. There's a whole bunch of comedians that are on YouTube, and if you have the internet, it's you just get it and watch it and laugh and feel good about it. You don't have the internet, go sit in your library. You could go sit a whole bunch of places, use the free internet, free Wi-Fi, and laugh, right? You ain't got to pay nobody. You don't have to do nothing. Just laugh. Just get it. Just get that thing going. That's what I'm talking about, y'all. That's what I'm talking about. So with that, I know it's chitter chat, chatty. I know. It's, as I told y'all, it's the coffee Okay, with that, let's bring it back. You are listening to Grown Folks Music.

Radio and Tell the Truth. Easy Freak, Old School Love, Delia Joe, and Borrowed Time, Austin King, and Dedicated to You. That's what I played. That's what you heard. And yes, we are grown folks music. I'm so excited. We got the topic of discussion. The topic of discussion is what would you do? What would you do? And I'm sure I heard the idea from someplace. And yeah. So P Minor, I didn't just jack it. I just thought it was a great idea. And so yeah, P Minor does a morning show, great morning show. If you're out there looking and you're listening to some stuff out there, it's the morning after. Is it the morning after? Morning show? The morning? It's a morning show, y'all. It's a morning show. And yes, it's called the Morning After Morning Show. Yeah. You check it out. If you're out there and you get online and check a show out, and it's a great show. It's a great show. You'll like it. You'll laugh. It's most definitely funny. He does his thing. They do their thing. This is what it is. And so, yeah. So that's probably where I got this idea from. I'm pretty sure that's where I got it from. He has a song and everything. So I don't have a song. You already heard my singing skills. So you know that's probably not a good idea. But yeah. So with that, that's what we're doing. We're doing what would you do? Yeah. And we got a couple, and then, you know, we get on back into music. So with that, here it is. You win a contest, but the prize was meant for someone else. Do you keep it or do you return it? Huh? How you feeling? How you feeling? What are you thinking? I mean, I don't know. Do you know the person? Do you know? Did you see that it was meant for someone else? Did you know that it wasn't you that won it? I mean, there's a lot that goes into that. I mean, I don't know. A lot of stuff is, it depends what the prize was too, you know, like, I mean, nah, it don't depend. I mean, you're offered your dream job, but it's across the world and you have one day to decide to take it. What are you going to do? I mean, your dream job, what you've always wanted to do. What are you going to do? I mean, I don't know. I guess, you know, if it's the dream job, you know, if it don't work out, I could come back home, right? Because you could always come back home, right? But if it's your dream job, man, I'm packing light. Yep. And I'm out. I don't know. You know, we say that, right? And then situation happens and then you're like, well, what about my frog? What am I going to do? Nah, I'm just playing. People don't do that. They don't do that. Yeah. Okay. You're right. You are listening to Grown Folks Music.

James and Wright on time in Shy, Imani, and Because of You. Kin to God and new song, Jay Safari and Don't Count Me Out. That's what I played. That's what you heard. And of course, you already know what it is. And so with that, we got a couple more. We got a couple more. And then we get into the old school, the classics, the throwbacks. We just do what we do. Okay, here we go. Your child says they want to drop out of college to become a YouTuber. Do you support it or shut it down? Okay, here we go with the second one. You're asked to write a fake online review for money. Would you do it? Those were some good ones. I'm going to do one more. Your sibling wants to borrow a large amount of money for something risky. Do you say yes or no? Huh? What do you think? Where you at? Where y'all at? On the fence? You don't know? No? Is just a straight up no? No? It's okay. I don't know. I'm just asking. This question. It's now time for the music. Let's do some music. You're listening to Grown Folks

0: that's what you heard. We're still in the old school. We're taking it on out all the way to the end of the program. Thanks for listening to Grown Folks Music.
1: Who is it?
2: It's me, baby. And I brought a few friends with me to sing background. Would you open the door, baby? Come on, baby, open the door. It's cold, but it's raining out here, too. Okay, it's gonna be like that? Okay, I'll talk through the door. I'm fine talking through the door. It's cool. You know, you've always given me love, baby, and I feel deep down in my heart that I kind of walked all over your love. Let me start at the beginning. Like, I'm a Gemini, okay? And that's the sign of the twins. And I hate to say it, baby, but

I gotta say. I put some long distance phone calls on your telephone. Like $800 worth of long distance phone calls. See, me and Lil Sonny, baby, we're trying to open up a Popeye's Chicken in Germany. And I was taking care of some business. You know, another thing, I took your credit card. If you look in your wallet, you ain't got no credit card. I bought this full-length leather coat. As a matter of fact, I'm wearing it right now, baby. I'm glad I bought it, because it's cold out here and you won't let me in. Just crack the door, baby. Just a little bit. Just crack the door so I can see your sweet, smiling face, baby. You can keep the chain on it even. Just crack the damn door. Let me stick my hand in. It's cold out. I'm sorry, baby. I swear I'm sorry. Oh.

One more thing, I slept with Josella. Baby, I didn't know she was your sister. If I knew she was your sister, I wouldn't have slept with Josella. I mean, you know, she's fine and everything, but it's

This next smooth cut is dedicated to all the lovers in the house. Full Force's Mellow Medley is for you.

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1: Bringing you the latest information. Special Mix Media. In this week's news, the Church of Scotland has apologized for their involvement in the slave trade. MP Hamza Youssef asks for reparations to be paid.
2: So much of Britain and Scotland's wealth is a product of slavery. Let's also talk about reparations. There's no way that we're ever going to be able to compensate for the sins and crime of slavery in its entirety. All of that can go in some small way righting the wrongs.
1: Jamaican MP Nikisha Birchall was told to stop speaking Jamaican patois and speak only English in the Jamaican House of Parliament.
3: Madam Speaker, me get up this afternoon for my first sectoral speech for my portfolio.
4: Hold on. Standing orders. And if I have to stop you again during your presentation, you will not get any additional time.
3: Madam Speaker, perhaps I should abandon that attempt to use our local language because I have been reminded of the linguistic conventions of this Honourable House.
1: Black Achievers, Human in the Loop, the Ghanaian AI company, has beaten Microsoft, Google, and Anthropic to win the 2026 Webby Awards for the Best Responsible AI Implementation category held in New York. A tire-changing company is introducing a robot that will change your car tires without taking them off the wheel. This robot will also work around the clock without taking breaks or holidays. Arsenal Football Club has finally won the Premier League after 22 years of absence.
5: You know, people just hammer us all the time, constantly hammer us. Now they can't do that no more. All that noise has got to stop because everything he's done has led to him winning the league.
1: And we give congratulations to Arsenal fan Brixton Hitman. Thank you for listening to this week's Special Mix News Update.
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0: Lioness Promotions presents Mr. and Mrs. Vinyl, Episode 1. A night when four married couples show off their musical talent and we get to find out how well they know their spouse. On Saturday, the 11th of July, 2026, at the luxurious Gentings Casino, Temple Street, Wolverhampton, WV24AQ. Witness, for the first time, four couples from London, Birmingham and West Bromwich battle it out for a cash prize.
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2: 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Having a look at the weather for today, Saturday, 23rd of May, 2026, PCRL day. A sunny day with some clouds, high of 25 degrees Celsius, that's 75 Fahrenheit. You may not.

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2: 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Member me tell you, Lloyd Brown giving full endorsement all the way. 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

0: 15 minutes after 9 o'clock. Good morning. It is a good morning. You know, because I always wonder why people say good morning. Are they telling us that it's a good morning? Or wishing that you have a good morning? That people just say good morning. What does that mean? Anyway, it is a good morning. That's why I'm saying good morning. And hello and welcome to the world, to the First Lady and the Lord of the Bronx, Deb and Pete. Good morning to Sarah Levanton. It's over this one. Good morning to my mate Paul. Good morning going out to Eli, better known as Ellie and Jack. And to the happy couple, why did I get engaged, you know? Nathan and Courtney, they want the world to know, so I'll tell them. Good morning to Teresa and Molly and Anton. Good morning to the Super Tech Chris, Mom and Dad. Good morning, Mikey Dunn. Good morning, Mama Stepper. Mr. Big Ass Stepper. And Missy. Good morning to you all at LWR Radio. Good morning to you all at Spotlight Radio UK. Good morning to you all at English Pound Radio. Right. I can tell you ways of getting in touch with us now. You can get in touch with us a few ways. On the telephone on 0121 251 2581. That's 0121 251 2581. 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That's 078 88997658. And there is now a new way. Yep. If you have an Alexa, then you can ask Alexa to send us a message. Now, if you don't believe me, you can try her out. You just say to Alexa, Alexa, and I can't say it because mine will do it. Anyway, you say, open GRB Messenger. Yeah, you ask it, you know its name, say, open GRB Messenger, and it will let you send us a message. It's that simple. You don't even have to pick up your phone. Just ask your device. Open GRB Messenger. Go on, give it a go and see if it works. Yeah. Good morning going out to all the West Midland promoters and events team. Some of you in tune. So good morning going out to you. And today, 41 years ago. Imagine that. 41 years ago on the 23rd of May, 1985, was born the musical lifeline of Birmingham, PCRL, People's Community Radio Link. Yep, good morning going out to all PCRL personnel, some of who I know are listening. Good morning to you all. And today it's a celebration of 41 years. Not all of us have been involved for 41 years. I certainly have for the last 38. Yeah, 38. It's been my life. My bread and butter. Well, no, I didn't earn no bread and butter, but I've got a good fill of music from it. So we're celebrating today, yeah? From now till 12. Right.
1: Chicken George, you're off. See?

0: What's an anticlimax, George? 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
2: Sit back, relax, turn up the volume, enjoy.
0: Yeah, less speed. More haste, or is it less haste for more speed? I don't know.

0: Chicken Joe.
1: At 16 minutes.
2: Program number one in the land.
1: Yeah, 16 minutes before they are at 10 o'clock and the time's moving that fast. But guess what? Who cares? We're here, innit? Oh, 121-251-2581 is my number. I'm George. Love to know who

0: program number one in the land.
1: You never knew they could make reggae covers like this, did you? Well, they can. And they're almost as good as the original. Well, some are better. Some are better than the original.

I think it's Devon she comes from. Normally, like a bluesy R&B singer. There she is. She loves the reggae. 8 minutes before 10. Here comes the sun. It's here. And you know what that means. When the sun shines, that's when love. You notice how many children, how many people are born 9 months away from May? Say no more, Governor. 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

0: We've got another 2 hours of this. 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When you're smiling, feels a lot better, doesn't it?
1: You want it.
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1: Bringing you the latest information. Special Mix Media. In this week's news, the Church of Scotland has apologized for their involvement in the slave trade. MP Hamza Youssef asks for reparations to be paid.
2: So much of Britain and Scotland's wealth is a product of slavery. Let's also talk about reparations. There's no way that we're ever going to be able to compensate for the sins and crime of slavery in its entirety. All of that can go in some small way righting the wrongs.
1: Jamaican MP Nikisha Birchall was told to stop speaking Jamaican patois and speak only English in the Jamaican House of Parliament.
3: Madam Speaker, me get up this afternoon for make my first sectoral speech for my portfolio.
4: Hold on. Standing orders. And if I have to stop you again during your presentation, you will not get any additional time.
3: Madam Speaker, perhaps I should abandon that attempt to use our local language because I have been reminded of the linguistic conventions of this Honourable House.
1: Black Achievers, Human in the Loop, the Ghanaian AI company, has beaten Microsoft, Google, and Anthropic to win the 2026 Webby Awards for the Best Responsible AI Implementation category held in New York. A tire-changing company is introducing a robot that will change your car tires without taking them off the wheel. This robot will also work around the clock without taking breaks or holidays. Arsenal Football Club has finally won the Premier League after 22 years of absence.
5: You know, people just hammer us all the time, constantly hammer us. Now they can't do that no more. All that noise has got to stop because everything he's done has led to him winning the league.
1: And we give congratulations to Arsenal fan Brixton Hitman. Thank you for listening to this week's Special Mix News Update.
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0: Lioness Promotions presents Mr. and Mrs. Vinyl, Episode 1. A night when four married couples show off their musical talent and we get to find out how well they know their spouse. On Saturday, the 11th of July, 2026, at the luxurious Gentings Casino, Temple Street, Wolverhampton, WV24AQ. Witness, for the first time, four couples from London, Birmingham and West Bromwich battle it out for a cash prize.
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1: 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Mr. and Mrs. Vinyl, you really can't miss this one.
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2: Looking at the weather for today, Saturday the 23rd of May 2026, PCRL Day, gives us a high of 25 degrees Celsius. That's a scorching 77 Fahrenheit.

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Live in 1978. They've been going that long. Third World live in Jamaica. Can you imagine what it's like? This playing and everybody singing along in the sunshine. But that's how it is there most of the year around in Jamaica. But all over the Caribbean.

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You gotta give it to London. You gotta give it to Birmingham. Everywhere. Right, you can get in touch. Hello, George. 0121-251-2581 is my number. 0121-251-2581. 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That's 078-88-99-7658. 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

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We did we call it ghetto. Made, created, produced by the great Cecil Abraham Morris. PTRL Records. This is

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And there was a new sound across the airwaves.

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0: Unfortunately, this world is not wonderful and beautiful for most people because a multiracial minority has taken away the rights of the multiracial majority in country after country by means of artificial barriers, which allows the greed of one group to deny the needs of another. 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
0: And this is the Sound of Greyhound for PCRL, black and white, on the Four Freedoms Radio Network. 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

Yeah, this is the message. Yes, we all have the same basic problem of trying to live freely in an unfree world. The problem is not caused by racial differences. No, this problem stems from the desire, the greed, the power-seeking thirst of the few to control the minds of the many. And the method used by the powers that be to control their subjects is broadcasting. Yes, the state has become the Pied Piper. Here's Bob and Marcia for PC.

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0: Bob Marley singing about Britain's Babylonian system. Yes, we all have dreams of equal rights, human rights, and civil rights, but few people actually fight for them in order to make their dreams come true. And when a person does marshal words into actions, they are remembered for a long time to come.
1: At this time, I have the honor to present to you the moral leader of our nation, Dr. Martin Luther King, Jr.
2: I say to you today, my friend, I have a dream that one day this nation will rise up and live out the true meaning of its creed. We hold these truths to be self-evident, that all men are created equal.

have a dream that one day on the red hills of Georgia, sons of former slaves and the sons of former slave owners will they be able to sit down together at the table of brotherhood. I have a dream that one day, even the state of Mississippi, a state sweltering with the heat of injustice, sweltering with the heat of oppression, be transformed into an oasis of freedom and justice. I have a dream. My four little children will one day live in a nation where they will not be judged by the color of their skin, but by the content of their character. Today, with all of God's children, be able to sing with new meaning, "My country, 'tis of thee." Sweet land of liberty, of thee I sing. So let freedom ring from the prodigious hilltops of New Hampshire. Let freedom ring from the mighty mountains of New York. Let freedom ring from the heightening Alleghenies of Pennsylvania. Let freedom ring from the snow-capped Rockies of Colorado. But not only that, let freedom ring from Stone Mountain of Georgia. Let freedom ring from Lookout Mountain of Tennessee. Let freedom ring from every hill and molehill of Mississippi, from every mountainside. Every hamlet, from every state and every city, we will be able to speed up that day when all of God's children, black men and white men, Jews and Gentiles, Protestants and Catholics, will be able to join hands and sing in the words of the old Negro spiritual, "Free at last, free at last, thank God Almighty."

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1: 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And this is the Four Freedoms Radio Network.
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0: Equal rights, human rights, civil rights mean basic rights. The rights of the four freedoms, which President Franklin Delano Roosevelt first explained in January of 1941.
1: First is freedom of speech and expression everywhere in the world. The second is freedom of every person to worship God in his own way, everywhere in the world. The third is freedom from want, which translated into world terms means economic understandings which will secure to every nation a healthy peacetime life for its inhabitants everywhere in the world. Fourth is freedom from fear, which translated into world terms means a worldwide reduction of armaments to such a point and in such a thorough fashion that no nation will be in a position to commit an act of physical aggression against any neighbor anywhere in the world.
0: President Franklin Delano Roosevelt, January the 6th, 1941, outlining the four freedoms for the first time. 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And the church state establishment are the few seeking to control the many.
2: 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And this is the Four Freedoms Radio Network. 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

0: Lioness Promotions presents Mr. and Mrs. Vinyl, Episode 1. A night when four married couples show off their musical talent and we get to find out how well they know their spouse. On Saturday, the 11th of July, 2026, at the luxurious Gentings Casino, Temple Street, Wolverhampton, WV24AQ. Witness, for the first time, four couples from London, Birmingham and West Bromwich battle it out for a cash prize.
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1: 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Looking at the weather for today, Saturday the 23rd of May 2026, PCRL day, gives us some cloud today, but with a high of 25 degrees Celsius Fahrenheit, and that's 77 Fahrenheit.
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2: 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It's just as good as pineapple on pizza.
4: I'll do it again. Cloudy today with some sunshine. High of 25 degrees Celsius, 77 Fahrenheit. Got it.

0: granted these days, and it for people to go on the radio stations. But back in those days, it was definitely a time when we used to play hide and seek, but for real. You know, like when you're children, you play hide and seek, and it's a great game. But because we were playing the rebel music and giving out the rebel information in a positive way, we were playing hide and seek. We used to hide, they used to seek, and suss us out.
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0: 251-2581 if you have any memories of those days. 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Actual?

0: 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Member Metelia, Lloyd Brown, giving full endorsement all the way, all the way. Chicken Jar, kick it with.
1: Now, me, I treat and sister, not because I'm a superstar. 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

Belafonte, made famous here in the UK by station PCRL. We were all part of that in one way or another, whether we were listeners or presenters or we discovered them by accident. 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

0: 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And this week, you may be lucky, you might catch me on Monday morning because it's bank holiday.
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0: 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I've done it.

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0: Not quite the same kind of sunshine though. Montego Bay sunshine is a lot better, I have to say. I know. I was there. Hello. Hello. Hello, Carol. How you doing?
1: Mother Culture, Sister Carl, alongside Dean Fraser.
2: Hello, hello, hello.
1: Sharper than razor.
0: Hello, Carol.

Hey, coming up at 12 on Genesis, it's Captain Smiley with Spicy Saturday. Oh, I can't do it. Spicy Saturday. And LWR, Spotlight Radio UK, and English Pound, you have your own programs after 12 today. Mikey Donner's up at 3 o'clock on Genesis Radio. He's got a very special interview today. And then we're back in the shack at 5 o'clock with Sean Morby, the angel with the eyes.

0: Love it. Barrett Salmon. I'm going to give you two in a row from Barrett before we go, because time's running. Another one from Barrett. Yeah.
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0: A classic one from Barrett Salmon. As we settle in the sunshine, in the garden, in the park, wherever you are, enjoy.

0: My name's Chicken George. My number 0121 251 2581. I'd love to hear from you. But it's almost it from me today. Back again tomorrow, and possibly you may be in or out of luck, which way you look at it. Back with you, Bank Holiday Monday morning. Yeah, I love the radio that much.
1: Chicken George. Chicken George.
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Monday. I'm back again tomorrow and possibly on Monday as well. Thanks for joining me this morning, even though you've been mainly silent. It's all right. We'll get used to each other. All right, so I'll see you tomorrow at 9 o'clock, except on Spotlight Radio. Tomorrow morning you've got Stevie B. It's too good to be true, isn't it? Until tomorrow, I'll leave you with Gregory Isaacs.

0: Lioness Promotions presents Mr. and Mrs. Vinyl, Episode 1. A night when four married couples show off their musical talent and we get to find out how well they know their spouse. On Saturday, the 11th of July, 2026, at the luxurious Gentings Casino, Temple Street, Wolverhampton, WV24AQ. Witness for the first time four couples from London, Birmingham and West Bromwich battle it out for a cash prize.
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2: 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When I'm in the mood for listening to big tunes, there's only one place for me. Play Genesis Radio Birmingham with tunes like this. Yeah.

sweep the world right now, you know? People are dropped down both their road, well, no road, see? Lockdown and all these things. And today we'll be giving out some recipes how to look after your health, you know what I mean? You have to look after your immune system. Very, very important. Get certain things in your system. Protect yourself from all these viruses that's floating around the place, may I tell you? But they look serious out there.

know, you have some similarities with some of them herbs, yeah? And you have family over here in the UK would like some. Me would I like some, and they can't send me some. Little more in the program, we're going to tell you what that is. Keep it right here on World Vibes Radio. Taking it back to 2024 on this one. This is the Natural Vibes Rhythm. It's an artist you don't hear much of right now.

Mr. Cooper already. The place nice and warm and I'm loving it. Big up all the people and we'll put on them barbecue today. You have the perfect weather feed. And make sure so you have your greens and your salads them and your avocado pear and your lemon and your lime and all these things on the side. Okay?

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But are them things that we used to use when we had to go shopping, the trolley them. Yeah. If you got your trolleys out today, make sure say you have it in your herbs and them thing there. They look after your immune system. This is a bowl of thing and take life.

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Don't know, say all smile and a good smile. Yo, sing, sir. Watch out.

0: I'm telling you, a lot of these stuff that we're going to be hearing right now, they are not available over here in the UK. You know what I mean? They're not available over here. So a whole heap of the ingredients and plants and all these herbs you're going to be hearing, there are a lot of them that come from Jamaica. And it's all about taking care of your immune system. You know what I mean? Because it's serious out there.
1: Build the immune system. If you have any disease and you take gluten, gluten is what come in wheat. Soy and wheat. Those things is what carry gluten, and most of them make up by the GMO. All of the corn product that people use made up by GMO. Chicken, they inject in chicken arsenic, which is a cancer agent. All right, so when you eat chicken, you eat cancer in cells in your body. You have to be careful of the kind of food you eat. Certain drinks that they make it with all kind of chemicalized product in it to destroy the human being body, because they want to control the population. Right? The Almighty Creator provide freedom to the common bird, the fish, the hands, every human being, and the planet Earth, and everything that created by the Almighty, He provide things for them. The medical doctor go in the lab and they create up viruses, create up diseases, and then tell you that there is no cure. Here in Jamaica, they come with a virus named chikungunya virus, and they tell people take Panadol. Panadol can't cure chikungunya virus. If Jamaican people never take the natural herbs, especially the Guinean, the papaw leaf, right? And the ginger and the lime juice, I know they would never get over chikungunya virus, right? Because what they're telling them to take cannot reduce the fever out of the body. Now they have the Zika virus, which is a next mosquito-borne virus. You can get the herb named mad dog blood, or the dogwood plant, right? The fever grass, right? The lignum vitin. You blend out these, extract them to a juice in the organic apple cider vinegar, brandy, or white rum, and use to kill parasite, which is the mosquito-borne disease, right? Malaria can cure with bitterwood, dogwood plant, and fever grass. You can even make a oil out of them and use to rub the skin to prevent mosquito from bite you. The bamboo leaf suck out every fever out of your body. You can put it under the sheet that you lie down on, or hang it up over the bed that you sleep on. It suck out every fever out of your body. You can simply take the bamboo leaf tea and boil it and bathe yourself with it to get rid of fever. My people. Herbs are the healing of the nation. Woe be unto the medical doctor. When you're sick, seek a herbal physician. A lot of people here in Jamaica keep on calling physician Obiaman. A physician is not an Obiaman. A physician is a person that use natural home remedy recipe to cure you naturally. Heavy medical drugs that you take, people, it make from the same herbs, but they add chemical to it to destroy the healing properties of it. So you have to be wise and know that every cure for your disease is in the food you eat. Say, for instance, you travel with cancer. The green tomato blend out in natural coconut milk, add organic apple cider vinegar and bicarbonate of soda, which is baking soda. If you cannot get the baking soda, you use a little iodine salt in it. You take that on a daily basis to cure every form of cancer. The Guinean root, take up only during the time of full moon, which is dark night period, like 3 days after the full moon to 5 days after the full moon, you take up the Guinean root. That is the only time it portend to cure every form of cancer in the human being bloodstream. But the Guinean root, you need 9 of the Guinean root, extracting 1 quarter Jamaican white rum and 1 pint, which is 16 ounces of the Bragg organic apple cider vinegar. Then you use it to extract the herbs, strain it out, add 1 tablespoon of bicarbonate of soda, baking soda, which is the aluminum-free baking soda to it. Sweeten it with the raw honey, right? And that cure every form of cancer. Take it 1 tablespoon dose twice daily, up to 3 months. Your immune system, as I said, is the number one source. A lot of coconut milk. Coconut milk carry our immune builder, antibodies, antiviral, vitamin C, vitamin A. All the kind of vitamin you can think of is found in marijuana, coconut, right? Aloe vera, right? 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Those three together, use with organic apple cider vinegar, clean everything out the bloodstream. 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Marijuana, young marijuana plant, tuna, cinque Bible, those three boiled together with thyme and ginger get rid of every pain in the human being body. From cancer pain, arthritis pain, back pain, you name it, it get rid of it. People that suffer in back pain or arthritis pain, get a little egg white. Get one egg white, half a teaspoon of flour, mix them all together, a little water, drink it, get rid of any back pain for 9 days. Right? For back pain also, you can grate the ginger, grate the clove blue, and mix it with egg white and titan and the back. The same flour mixed with arrowroot and egg white and titan and the back are on the knee where you're feeling the pain, eradicate the pain. You can get the organic apple cider vinegar, warm it on the fire with some Epsom salt and use it to sap the area that the pain is, it gets rid of pain. The natural gas, which is the regular 87 gas, the chemical in it is ethanol. And when you use gas to sap any pain or any swelling, in couple days time, all that pain and swelling disappear. Right? Just like when you that use the Guinean and the white rum with the Epsom salt, or the Guinean, the sweet sap and the custard apple, right, to use to eradicate pain. My people, the herbs are for the healing of the nation. People must not die. Diabetes is a simple disease to cure. People, you cannot take insulin to cure diabetes. You need nerves medicine. Nerves medicine is what you need to build your immune system. You need green banana. Blend it out to a juice with the organic apple cider vinegar and honey to build your body immune and nerves system to cure diabetes. You need cayenne pepper. Right? You use the cayenne pepper, especially here in Jamaica, you get the bird pepper during the time of the full moon. Blend it out with the Guinean root during the time of the full moon, right? And garlic together cure the worst form of diabetes. Diabetes must control naturally. The natural insulin is string bean, garlic, and coconut water. Don't pop off the tail off of the string bean. You use it and blend them up together. Use them for insulin to supply the body immune system and supply glucose to the pancreas to get rid of that. Man with prostate cancer. There's a lot of herbs to cure prostate cancer. Here in Jamaica, we have the goldie, which we call the calabash, the Guinean root, and the dandelion root with the red water grass, right? And vervain cure prostate cancer. The ripe cucumber, blend out to a juice in coconut milk with organic apple cider vinegar, organic baking soda, cure prostate cancer. You also have a herb here in Jamaica named cat claw, right? The soursop bark, the Guinean root, right? All these herbs cure prostate cancer. Right? You have noni, Guinean root, carrot that cure prostate cancer. Right? You have the yellow skin coconut, calabash which is goldy, and dandelion root. All three must boil together, cure prostate cancer. You have cat claw, you have chickweed, and you have dandelion root that cure cancer. Right? But the Guinean root cure every form of cancer with broccoli, watercress. Blend them or extract them together with the organic apple cider vinegar, the brandy, honey, organic.

0: with the periwinkle and the guava leaf, stop every form of bleeding. You have a herb named shepherd purse. You boil it as strong as tea and drink it, stop every form of bleeding. Right? You have a vinegar named malt vinegar that stop every form of bleeding. Right? You can get cool apple cider vinegar and put your hand in it, stop every form of bleeding. The blue, where you used to wash clothes here in Jamaica in cream soda, I dissolve the blue in water and drink it, stop the excess amount of bleeding, my people. Right? You have the guava, which is the Spanish guava, which is the big guava. Use that form of guava to stop any form of bleeding. The pink periwinkle, stop every form of bleeding. Right? For the information now, you need to get the herbs with name padeco bark, right? To get rid of inflammation. You need wild yam and you need chamomile, right? Here in Jamaica, you need the shame maca, the dark blood, the sinker bible, alright, the vervine and the dopigon, right, to get rid of any form of inflammation. Here in Jamaica, you have a herb named chigani. The chigani get rid of every form of infection in human. You take the chigani tea with a little organic apple cider vinegar or a little vodka. You can blend up the ginger, you blend up the cinnamon powder with organic apple cider vinegar and honey, get rid of any form of infection also, ladies. To douche, you get the apple cider vinegar, put some baking soda in it and some honey and douche yourself with it. To get conceived, woman, when you have black tube, you have to remove the inflammation out of the womb. There is a product sell at the pharmacy named Lydia Pinkham. It removes every inflammation out of the body. All right, your
1: Spicy,
2: I hope everybody was listening and you have your pen them out or you was recording, because I saw serious herbs them there. You now find them in England. You know what I mean? So big up all of my Jamaican family logged in. We want some of them herbs here over in England right now. No. Because me can't go in a Holland Barrett and say, yo, give me some of them dogwood where you have round account. Them not have it round here. No, they don't have it round here. So please, I hope you've been taking out. It's all about taking care of your immune system. This is Spicy Saturday. With yours truly.

0: Smiley. Nice. Out to the world, I take it to now.
1: Let them us.
2: Out of fire, Captain Smiley. Keep on burning them. Mikey Jones said that.
3: Yeah, man, we're upon a serious thing, man. Take care of your immune system. You know what I mean? If you have family at Jamaica, just... What's up them now? We don't remember the days when you used to all find your kinds, you know what I mean? You used to find your 50 pence them and your 10 pence and you run got a phone box and you used to full up your the phone box with all of your kind them if you make a call at Jamaica. Eh? You know the red box. You remember them there? And them telephones still a buzz. We just say a red box for a long time. Telephone box. I'm still about. Probably in a London. You know what I mean? But yeah, what's up? Your family over there in Jamaica and find out what's going on with some of them herbs, man, and get them sent over here. And the next serious thing I'd like to touch upon, big up all the man them, you know. The other day, I think it's because me, I said, watch how you're sitting down around the computer, them, you know, watch it. Because it's giving off some radiation, and I strongly believe, say, it's interfering with our system right now, because I like how all the gadgets, them laptop, phone, computer towers, everything linked together now, TVs. All of this radiation thing is going through our body. And I do really strongly believe that it's interfering with our immune system and with system, you know. Because I went to the doctors the other day. You know what I mean? Got me feel my heart a flutter a little bit. So when I went in and I sat down and I said, you know what, let me go for your MOT. And this lady... She sat down and she says, what's your problem? I said, my heart, I flutter a little bit. It's a flutter. She says, oh, you do realize that the casualties right now for black people has quadrupled with heart attacks. Yeah? And that she said to me. Meanwhile, I left the place now. She had planned to kill me. So my mind working. That's how my mind works. Me no know. Sad, me know. But it's sad to hear that so many Caribbean black people are dying at an early age from heart attacks. You know what I mean? So be careful how you're sitting around the computer then, because I don't want it to be a... If it is a link, me do a good thing, you know what I mean? But it's a good thing anyway. Try to stay away from your towers then. That's giving off all of this radiation that's messing around with your system. 5G is a very powerful system. Okay? The man them, big up on yourself. If you find any farmer problem going on in your system as you catch up in age, you can't stop it. Who you think you is? If you feel these problems coming on, go check your doctor. You know what I mean? I lift up one eyebrow when I see them too. Okay? You know what I mean? But this prostate cancer, you hear my bridging, talk about remedies that you can take for your prostate cancer. You know what I mean? If you picked up on it, please go take them thing there. You know what I mean? And help yourself, because you see this prostate cancer thing, it's serious amongst the community. You know what I mean? And I'm going to send out big respect to my bridging, Zoki. I'm trigger me off with this one. I'm trigger me off. They sent me this song this morning. I'm going to say, yo. Ho, ho. This is a message, wah. This is a song that has to get out amongst the people, them. And I want you to listen to it. And listen to it keenly.

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women know, a lot of pressure on you women still out here. 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

The dancehall, reaching out to all the dancehall, man, see them just got it locked in. 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Must. 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
1: If you appreciate the music called Lover's Rock, then you're going to simply love this trilogy series of books and the real Jamaican love stories they portray, which is set against a backdrop of classic Lover's Rock songs weaved within the storylines. 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

0: Big shout out to Mama Stepper, all the mascotic logged on down there, Birmingham. How you doing? How you feeling? Not leaving out the surrounding counties.
1: Cause I'm leaving here.
0: Kicking off this week's show completely different as normal. Normally you'd get the new beats that's hitting the streets. Nah man, I'm taking it way back today. Voice and sounds of Mr. Gregory Isaac, simply entitled For Border. And if you're a sound man, a sound enthusiast, you should know this, ya Junior.

I mentioned it last week. And as I promised you last week, I've got Sam Palu for the second interview up in the building this afternoon.

0: Yes, indeed, it's a big one. Genesis Radio Birmingham, and I got Sam Palou up in the building. Sam Palou, can you say something to the people then? So you're back in the UK.
1: Live and direct, London, England. Live and direct.
0: It's nice to see you again, my friend. It's nice to be with you again, you know what I mean? Just chilling out, having some vibes up in the building today.
1: Most definitely, no.
0: For real. What is the purpose of your visit? Why you're actually in the UK at this present time?
1: Oh, boy. It's part of the tragedy, you know? You know, me lose legendary, iconic Phil Pratt, you know? As my father, so just come participate at the funeral and just the whole vibe, you know? I was telling Hassan, say, don't feel the same way coming back into London and can't go visit my father, you know what I mean? So it's sweet, but it's sour at the same time. Like when I say rough, but sweet, you know?
0: Yeah, life rough, but it's sweet.
1: True.
0: And Phil Pratt was a legend in Jamaica, and he was a legend in the UK as well. He had a shop. Where was the shop?
1: That was a Manor Park Road, 152 Manor Park Road, Scandal Restaurants, you know?
0: So you know he's a man for the people by having a restaurant, and anybody that actually came in the area or even wanted us food would go to that food shop and get a food from the great Phil Pratt.
1: Yeah, man, Scanner was a go-to restaurant, man. Even if you come from Birmingham, man, because we didn't hear people call from Birmingham. We dip away, you know.
0: See there.
1: Father Phil, make sure you have some food left the food, so, you know. I mean, no, everybody come to the food nice.
0: For real, for real. Food after Irie and nice each and every time. So, you sent me a song in Jamaica when Phil Pratt passed away. It's the first song I'm going to play. I know you did this for your dad's passing. How hard it was for you knowing that your dad had passed to actually put a song like this together for him?
1: Boy, Mikey, really and truly, I started writing the song in November of last year. And the reason being, you know, we talk, you know, video call and thing. I know no father from what it was and how he was looking, you know. And so we start seeing the changes. You know, we start seeing the decline in health. You know, and then we just decide that, you know, so let's write that song for my father. I'm sending it. Well, I started writing it and sent it to a friend of mine. And she said to me, you know, why you sing the song like your father passed? And I said, well, I know my father could pass. You know what I mean? It's just a matter of when.
0: Yeah.
1: You know? And so after his passing, I actually completed the song, you know? A very, very dear song to me. And I know to most of the people who has lost, you know, their father, you know, anywhere around the world, is just the same love, the same missing that person who gave your life, you know. Because remember, you know, most people kind of see different, but the father is the one who starts your life, you know what I mean? Because without your father, there'd be no former life, although your mother is equally as important. But that they say life starts from your father, you know.
0: Yeah, the equal balance, you know what I mean? The equal balance. So you made the song and you put it together and you put it out and you sent it to me, and it's simply entitled, Daddy, I Miss You.

0: Rest in peace, Phil Pratt. Legendary, iconic.
1: Yes, indeedy. See, listeners, you got that song from the song and also singing in the studio. The one and only Sam Palu on that one. Special thing, yeah. So Sam Palu, after all what's gone on lately in your life with losing your dad, what's the new project? Because I know he would want you to go on. I know he's not a man to turn around and say, get hit by a blow and, you know, you take a break.
0: No, we can never take a break from music. I love music so much, you know. We have some new songs coming out too, but as it relates to what I'm doing for my dad, I'm actually going to do an album with 13 of, in my opinion, some of the best songs, you know what I mean? So that's a tribute to my dad. That's what I'm going to do.
1: That's absolutely wonderful. Can't wait to actually hear you put the songs together and to actually hear the albums, because I know you're musical and lyrical talented, so I know when you lay this thing together, there's a lot of thought and precision that's gone behind it.
0: Like with anything else, musically, you know, but this is representing my dad. Like I say, I let my works tell my story and I shine for you. You know what I mean? So, you know, whoever shines, me feel proud. So whatever it is, musically, you know we're going to pick out some of the songs there, and it's going to be not just volume one, but several volumes, you know what I mean? But for this one, I want to start with myself. Going forward, I'm going to pick some other artists, you know, from Jamaica.
1: Okay.
0: Yeah, to redo the songs.
1: All right.
0: Yeah, but this one I'm going to find 13 of the most popular songs, in my opinion, and rebuild them.
1: Okay. That seems like going to be kind of a lengthy project that it's not going to be something that we're going to see in the next month or two. It's probably going to be sometime beginning of next year.
0: You know me, well, most things that we're doing, most albums that release is on my birthday, you know what I mean?
1: Okay.
0: And that's the 4th of April, so, you know, depending and you know, and the mood, the feedback. You know, but that would be the latest time for it to come out. It can be earlier than that.
1: All right. Yeah. Okay. All right. Well, as I did say, sometime next year.
0: Yeah.
1: You know, because yeah. Aries is gone. You know what I mean? Your birthday's passed already, so.
0: Yeah, original Aries, you know.
1: So did this particular song come out? Did you release this one on your birthday?
0: Yeah, man, this one was released on my birthday.
1: Okay. I remember, because I know you sent it to me, but I didn't know when. Remember when you actually sent it to me.
0: Yeah, man, it was on my birthday, man, because we actually did the mixing the day before, you know what I mean? Cause I was trying to put everything in place to make sure that this song is going to come out on that special day, which was my birthday, and just the major thought of me thinking about my father on that day, you know what I mean?
1: Well, yeah. I mean, I done a tribute show to Phil Pratt, because as I know you and we've spoke about your dad, I never got the opportunity to meet him, sadly, but I knew he meant a lot to you and your musical career, your producing career, everything that you've done in your life seems to have come from your dad's inspiration and what he's actually done and the legacies that he's left in the business.
0: Yeah, well, most definitely, man. You know, my when I listen to my father and how much he loves the music, you know, I remember the last time I was here, Mikey, was what, 2024, and so I went by the house, you know, and I was playing the album for him, and me just see my father start skanking him, sitting with him a rock. I mean, I said, what? I feel like that means my father like my song like that.
1: Well, yeah.
0: And he just said to me, say, yeah, my son, you ready, you know? And I say, yeah. I say, yeah, man, you ready, man? He said, you see the tone where you have at that selling of music? That's rare. Just drink some coffee and mind them, rare. Yeah, I say, I don't know what the coffee for, but this is rare, you know what I mean? And so that was one of the highlights of me and my dad, you know what I mean? Given the fact that we come through so much different thing, doing, I was actually producing, and they started singing. And for my father to tell me that I'm ready, me not nobody's to well, tell no. me nothing.
1: Well, no, you're good to go. You're
0: good to go. Because my father, him now go tell me nothing for appease my feeling. Even not that, if me not ready, myself, my son, nobody ready that, he not ready yet. If I go sit to me, if sit to me, say, boy, sample you brave, you know. I'm saying, me if I brave, you know, born and grown, I'm going to be a brave. He said, no, man, me not me like that. He said, me sing two songs, but my friend go up on stage. I'm seeing up on stage and sing, man. I said, my father, me not take up nothing if me not decide, so that me go.
1: Well, yeah.
0: Yeah, me have a ready feed.
1: Well, yeah, it's part of the whole situation.
0: Most I mean, definitely.
1: In his era, everything was mainly done in a studio, and the DJs played the songs, and that's how they came out. There wasn't really a whole heap of stage shows back in the day.
0: True.
1: You know, I mean, you probably were the man who actually started stage shows performance in your era when you started to produce.
0: Yeah, there was. I think there was a few shows going back to like. Sting and that was Dancehall 85, Dancehall 86. That was early when Leng was actually doing that show, you know. But we came back and reformed it after a while, you know. And so I did the first stage show that I produced was in 1989, Reggae My Light is.
1: Okay.
0: At the Fort Clarence Beach.
1: All right.
0: And so I used
1: big festival.
0: Yeah, I used most of the vintage artists, you know. I remember speaking to Gregory Isaac said to me, Mr. Sampolo, because, you know, somebody just introduced me to him.
1: Yeah.
0: I said, Sampolo, you're following me, the first number one song, you know. I said, which song is it? I said, All I Have Is Love. I said, okay. I said, no, you're a prize different from everybody, man. Remember, you're Phil Pratt, you know.
1: Yeah, all right.
0: You know what I mean? So, you know, it was, you know, we started off a different way of everything, you know, after that again, you know, but, yeah, when shows was there before us, and then we came back and revamped all of that something there, you know, in the 1980s, the late 80s.
1: Okay. So, that must have been absolutely something else, working with Dennis Brown.
0: Well, nicest part of my life, musically.
1: Yeah.
0: Working with Dee Brown, because I always said, my father wanted the album with Dee Brown.
1: Okay.
0: And so when the first time I met Dee Brown was run by the restaurant, you know, and we exchanged numbers. You know, my father introduced him to me, and we exchanged numbers and things. And I went to Jamaica, went to the studio, because we spoke, and he was supposed to be there, and he wasn't there. And then I called him, and he came, you know. And I think at that time, it was a Tempo Rhythm.
1: That was running the place,
0: yeah,
1: the Tempo
0: it was running
1: Rhythm
0: the place,
1: back
0: and
1: in the
0: we did
1: day.
0: The Tempo Rhythm. We did actually their cut, and then I had written a song for him. Well, is there a choice?
1: All
0: you
1: right.
0: Know what I mean? And then when him come and sing it, him just come out and take off him out and treat and say, that's the album, album. I'm a feel so good because guess what? Now, at the end of the day, we know said this is something that I would have accomplished.
1: Of course.
0: For my father, given the fact that he was one of the earlier producers of Dennis Brown.
1: Well, yeah.
0: But didn't have an album, you know what I mean?
1: Yeah.
0: Yeah, and so he said that to me, he said, never an album. I said, wow, this is the opportunity. And that was it, man. I started writing Wulipa song, because I mean, me have Wulipa song still. But Dennis Brown is one of the geniuses, I'm telling you. When him take that book there and stand up in front of the mic there and start sing that, you think I write it. I tell
1: knew his craft to the maximum.
0: Yeah, man, him knew it 100%.
1: So you've done the producing side of it, which we know, and you've seen that. So all the teachings and the stuff that you did with Dennis Brown and all the other artists, now you're using it on yourself.
0: Yeah, most definitely, but especially with Dennis Brown, because Dennis Brown is my musical idol, musical inspiration, you know what I mean? As a singer, that's a person I used to listen to more than anyone else. And so even when I sing now, some people, you know, I say, yeah, my ever like a song like Dee Brown. But it's because we are writing the song in the same vein
1: okay.
0: as they used to, you know. And so, you know, we were and we are still close to the music, close to most of the artists them. And so we, you know, observation is key.
1: Well,
0: you know what I mean?
1: I can definitely vouch for that you're near to the artists then, because We'll talk about that further on, because this is just play some tune. Me and my brethren, Sam Palu, is just going to reason and spread the reggae culture and the vibes. So, yeah, I'm going to play a next Sam Palu doing it just like this, just to do it nice and neatly, and then we're going to go back into the talking.
2: Woman, say she need good loving. Whoa, whoa, whoa. Good, good,
1: good, good. Simply entitled, Baby Hold Me Tight.
2: Picture.

I love the way how different songs, you show so much different emotion. You know, it's like the song you did for your dad, you can feel the pain, you can feel the sorrow. And a tune like this, Baby Hold Me Tight, you're showing the love, the passion. It's

0: film star, you know what I mean? And in that sense, you have to learn everything about that artist. You have to learn everything about that star. And so then you have to fit yourself into that position to sing that song or to act that part, you know what I mean?
1: Well, you do it perfectly because, as I said, you can feel the emotion, you know, from sadness to love. You know, you've just got that passion. The way how you switch up the emotions, you know, it's great.
0: Yeah, man, and to me, it's a love for, you know, for whatever I do. And I think there has to be a mood for every different song based on and what the song is saying. You know what I mean? So if it's a love song, you have to sing it like you mean it. Because that's the only way to convince people that's how it is.
1: Well, yeah, I mean, majority of the songs that sung nowadays, you can hear that it's not sung with any form of meaning. It's just laid down. But as I said, when you produce something and one of your songs, you can feel the body and soul oozing out of the tune.
0: Are you that man, Mike? If I must say, I use the song with feeling and meaning, you know. So for me, it's the song with feeling and meaning, you know. We can't go listen to that. We can't go on.
1: For real. Listen to that, man. Right, I'm going to play a next sample, a next tune with great feeling, great meaning.
2: Love and money, there's no joke. It's a girl, Kerry Lopez. Oh, that
1: combination style.
3: Oh, no, Kerry.
2: Got you.
3: Right away.
1: Ooh, hey, oh. All I have is love.

0: It's a big one, Genesis Radio, Birmingham. I'm going to play a sampleo for myself.
1: Yeah, man, when the lion is asleep, never wake him.
0: A sampleo on Dub Plate Special.
1: Original, nothing faking. So step cross, Mikey Dan, a little boss, and come cross sound. See that? Sampleo live and direct. Call the taxi for me, you know? Yeah. See ya. Son boy.

0: that's the whole reason why I love that dub, you know. Like, the ending is just so different because you're not expecting it. You're not expecting it sampling.
1: Yeah,
0: and then you
1: yeah,
0: just,
1: yeah.
0: You just come out and you just mash up some words on
1: and
0: people.
1: At the first bit, you're mucking out. So it's sweet, though.
0: Yes, it does. Yes, it does. Sampalu, now, I know that you know artists, and one of your good friend is Beres Hammond,
1: yeah, man.
0: And the next good friend is Budjo. So I want to ask you some stuff about Budjo, because it seems like he hasn't gone back to Jamaica, and he's like, he's staying away from Jamaica. Is that the new thing now for artists, them to, because there's quite a few artists that like Vibes Cartel, boom.
1: I see, you know,
0: is it the politics that's in Jamaica, the vibe that's in Jamaica, that's making these big artists from Jamaica decide that, you know what, I don't want to live there no more, I'm just going to continuously just tour, just see the world.
1: Boy, well, I love talk for Bush, but I don't know if I really can talk theme as to what is the, you know, the reason behind that. But I know when we spoke, I think it was about 2 weeks ago, you know, even that time he said, I release a new album.
0: Okay.
1: You know, and there's a song that he did, I think it was with Kimani Mali. Okay. You know what I mean? So he was telling me about this song and say, you know, he's basically doing some radio. So I'm not sure if that is the reason being around, because, you know, Bujo not really in a foreign like that, you know what I mean?
0: I mean, I'm just turning around and saying that because just the way how the wait when you had Hurricane over there, he sent the plane over there, and the things get teeth, and he had to deal with the government in a certain way to make sure that the stuff that he gave to people to help them in the hurricane, it got to the right people then.
1: Yeah, true. Yeah. Sometimes, you know, there's a lot of discrepancies. Some people say, you know, the conversation between the two people. But, you know, whatever you give in an instance like that should be for the people, because that was the purpose of it. You know what I mean? You know, so not just for Bush, but I want to say that for everybody who had actually participated in supporting the cause. You know, big up all of the bridges they will give publicly. That is for me, giving public is just encouraging some other people to give.
0: Exactly.
1: You know what I mean? But, you know, I know a lot of people that give privately, even myself. The first time I ever talk about that.
0: Okay.
1: You know, it's the first time, and I actually wanted to keep it reserved because there's a song that I'm doing now about that hurricane and then about the tragedy. Excuse me, and I wanted to use the footage that I did in okay. that video when we do it, you know.
0: All right, so I'm jumping the gun here.
1: I just want to give you a little piece of that song because it is dear to me. It says, "Tragedy don't tax for a name or a face, yeah. It comes knocking no matter the place." Black or white, rich or poor, don't care.

0: picking up the pieces one by one. We're picking up the pieces till the work is done. 7 times fall and 7 times rise.
1: Blah, blah, blah.
0: We keep on moving with fire in our eyes. Land of, the land of Jamaica, you know, might tribute that when the time comes.
2: Yeah, but we when you come to the UK, yeah, we had a conversation on the phone, and I know, because I thought that is a situation that you only come to the UK, but you trod these streets enough back in the day.
0: Yeah, man, I always treat them streets, man. I always ask them, man.
2: You really fooled me up. Yeah, really, man. Fooled me up, because, as I said, I thought you just come over here on holidays and to check the family and to see your dad, and, you know, I just thought, like, well, boom, you know, you just passed through, but, like, you spent some years here trodding the streets.
0: Yeah, in and out, you know, we used to come in and out, man, just to see me, but at one time there was a base for me, you know. We sit there for a minute and go and chill out, you know. Because, you know, me and my old man, like very, very close, so even we come in, we'll just come in and spend 6 months or 5 months or 4 months to spend the time, and then we're gone again. Because it was always a pleasure for me coming around to see my father, you know what I mean?
2: I can understand pleasure and a joy, you know. I mean, when my grandfather left the UK and went to Jamaica, I went over there every year, and he passed away. This was in 90. He went and he passed away in 2000, and then it took me 22 years to go back to Jamaica, and the only reason why I went back to Jamaica is because my daughter wanted to get married over there. I mean, not going there and not seeing him meet me at the airport every single time with two oranges, you know what I mean? One for me, one for him, you know, it's just like, yeah. So he's a man who brought me up as a youth to who I am now. That's the man who I got my guidance, all my teachings from. So, yeah, I understand where you're coming from. It just hits you when it's like they're not there no more.
0: Yeah, man, most definitely, man, because we tell you, most of the things that I know, street-wise and just a general concept of life, that was started by my father, you know what I mean? Yeah, and so we have to always highlight the things. Even when I speak to some other brethren, they say, boy, you sound like you're there from a long time. But I said, no, I'm not there from a long time. I'm a father coming before me. Him teach me so much things. Yeah. I try to pass them to some other people.
2: For real.
0: So they can understand how simple it is to exist. You know what I mean? Because some people don't understand the simplicity of life. You know, you can't give yourself too much burden, man. It's not good for health.
2: All right. And I know you're a man who's never stressed out. To the fact of, like, I asked you to cut a certain artist for me, one of your friends, Berris. How is Berris Hammond?
0: Well, last time I saw him physically was December 25th. That was Christmas Day. You know, he always have a party, you know, with his house and thing. I think it was the same night I spoke to you.
2: Okay, so yeah.
0: You know what I mean? So, you know, we had a nice good vibe, and then I left, and, you know, but we see each other every now and again. You know, but that was the last time I was there in his presence together, just holding a vibe, you know?
2: Yeah, I mean, when Berris is, like, he's chilling out, how is Berris? Is he like the same giggly guy on his performance? Like, I mean, I've seen him on Dancehall Thursday, and he was just full of energy and willing and understanding. Or is Berris one of them man that who's uptight, he don't like people around him? And
0: let me tell you something about Berris. I said, I love Berris so much, because my temperament and Berris' temperament is the same, you know what I mean? And most of my whole life stay with people that, you know, we have the same temperament, because sometimes, you know, it can be difficult just to be around the opposite of your being. I said, Berris, I'm on a dunk to earth. If you go see Berris, man, it's just Berris that I'm trucks with. Even the time we do the special, you know, Berris was just there, just hanging out. And so you know, this studio, and Berris advised, I don't feel now. And so me, I do a plank, and after we stop, Barry step and say, sample, oh, I think you never got done. I see a fit man. So we see me as exercise, you know what I mean? Even though you see me inside and we are doing it, you know what I mean? We still get up on it and try to stretch myself like that, you know?
2: Well, yeah, you was doing it in the studio earlier on, do you know what I mean? It's like, yeah, you keep yourself physical and your physical shape is second to none, you know? And as I said, you always keep that voice prestige.
0: Most definitely, man. And prestige, all right. If you notice, Mikey, I don't record for everybody.
2: No, you don't. And why?
0: Because I can't do it for myself.
2: Okay.
0: You know what I mean? And true, me can't do it. I mean, no offer to do it. You know, in a sense, me gonna give somebody my voice. We're gonna do the same thing with me. I gonna do. You know what I mean? If you come up with an idea, I may say different from it, something that I would have done. That's fine. But me now nah, just go and studio and say, maybe you want to read him and sing for it. We have to be real friends for me to do that.
2: That's right. That's why I know that, you know what, not any and anybody can get a dub from Sampaloo. Yeah, not any and anybody can turn around and say, Sampaloo, can you go for me, please, and check the big man, Mr. Beres Ammon, and get a dub plate special for me. And when I turn around and I asked you, I thought, boy, man's nervous, you know. He used to turn around and say, you know what, brother, you know, just go check Beres for me, because I know we spoke about it, that you and Beres is good friend.
0: Yeah, you know.
2: And it's like, there's only for fakes going out saying that, yep, I can go and get you a Beres dub, and it's not, it's Meris, it's not Beres. And it, you know, Sir Off, but ting, sweet ting, off to be the 100% genuine, yeah, man, I win a butter. So when I asked you, I thought, you know what, you're going to turn around and say, you know what, that's too long, and I don't know Beres like that. For when you just turn around and say, not a ting, but I'll start that.
0: Yeah, man, we have a sad story. My mama said, you know, Mikey, close to the level, you know. And so, you know, when they say you want a Beres, I mean, know that my Beres is that close. It was just a conversation. And like I said, when I went there Christmas night, you know, we just going to hang out.
2: Uh-huh.
0: Yeah, because him tell me, same daughter had come and, you know, him now going to the studio for now, because he said, boy, Lou, is she themselves the boss, you know what I mean? So I work with the boss. So by the time I'm free up, you know, we just organize the time when, you know, Beres, when him start singing, everybody coming, you have to wait in line.
2: Well, yeah.
0: Why give it the more cheer I believe for going on? We just hang out still, and, you know, it was a nice vibe. Because Beres said, what you want? Killing dub. He said, yeah, man, you know, I kill people, I sold by killing this.
2: For real.
0: You have to give it that something, yeah, you know. But it was fun, you know, the night was, the time just passed. I know it. Because really and truly, I don't really hang out at a certain time. Believe as much as people, I say artists. At a certain time, more than me.
2: No, but there's certain artists and there's certain artists, you know what I mean? Certain artists are just out all the time and certain artists just go to certain places and leave at certain times. It's like myself. Not every dance me got to me, me wait until dance done. When no. I feel to go in my yard, I just pick up myself and I go in my yard.
0: And that is what I like about Beres, because yeah, as much as Beres is in Jamaica, whenever Beres is keeping anything in Jamaica, it's always full because people are always Beres. Beres is not a man who jump on down the road every day if you see where I'm coming out of a bag of place, because him basically put himself in a position where him can hang out by himself and some people can come hang out with him, which is good. You know what I mean? So you don't have to leave and go places for that. If you have a central place of business and you know, say, yo, Lou, come check me, Peter, me check, come check me, somebody bridging. That's fine with him, you know?
2: Yeah. Also, you know Roland Bow, he's just passed away.
0: Boy, you know, I saw it on Facebook. We never pass each other, you know? No time at all, you know, them bridging, they always come to me, always a man older than me. We always come pay him respects, guys. You know, I remember when my dad had a record shop downtown, Terminal Records, that was in the 70s.
2: So we're going back 70s. Now.
0: And then there was a song close to 80, I think. There was a song, Lady, why do you?
2: And trust me, June.
0: Them time they're in the record shop because me, I learned for spin the music, guys, you know, I go there and I try to catch everything. And that was one of my favorite songs at the time. That was one of the most popular songs.
2: Big tune.
0: So we never pass each other even after we get to know them because, you know, the man them older than me, but, you know, more time to the flex. You know, everybody draw your energy and thing. And Everybody know when I no time at all, I care which power in, I care nothing at all, I care because I'm because we don't have the ego, we burn them something.
2: For real.
0: Yeah.
2: For real. The next tune I'm going about to play of Sampaloo is Africa, Your Time to Shine. What is that all about?
0: Let me tell you something. You see that song? What was really happening now, you know, then and now, is that we see the continuous struggle of the African people. You know what I mean? And seeing what Ibrahim Traore actually did, basically in a solo, you know, as a solo effort, not with any set of organization, but you know, with himself and the people, them trying to make something positive out of Burkina Faso, you know, give the people them hope. You know, we had to pen this song, and it was so funny. I went in an office probably about 28 years ago, and so the punchline for this song, it actually came from me looking at a plaque on the wall that says, it's better to be alone than in the wrong company. You know what I mean? And so
2: strong words.
0: The first time I saw that, that was riveted in my mind. And so I wanted to write something special. You know what I mean?
2: Okay.
0: But what happened with this song now, there was a young lady called Queen Imena, which I didn't meet, you know, I didn't know her.
2: All right.
0: But she came to Jamaica, she came from California, from Oakland. And then I got a text from her, say, a friend of mine, Jawari, sent her, you know, for me and her to do a song. You know, she's going to be in Jamaica. But I didn't know about it because why didn't tell me anything about it? You know?
2: Hit you by surprise.
0: Yeah, so I said, you know, Mr. Tracy, you know, I write a song about Africa. Send me 2 songs so I can hear your voice. I say, bit much, you know, the kind of vibe I want.
2: Uh-huh.
0: And she sent it. And I said, yeah, perfect. I said, I like this angelic sound. So, you know, we actually went to the studio. We did the rhythm. And then, you know, she came back. And then we started voicing Nigel, the engineer, Nigel Boyle. That's my personal engineer, you know what I mean? And, you know, most of the things that I have done so far from the album Unmistakable going forward has been done with the assistance of Nigel, you know? So the young lady was there and she was singing, but she wasn't bringing out the sound the way. And so Nigel coached her to get in that sound. And trust me, man, I never regret that, man. I love this song there. Ibrahim Traore, Africa Rise, it's your time to shine. Sample on Queen Imena. Yes. One of the kids song too.

0: and
1: one of the greatest songs
0: about her voice.
1: One of the greatest leaders in the world today, Ibrahim Traore. And so, all Africans, home and abroad, lift your voice.
0: Africa, your time to shine.

0: came before us. Kuma, and Kwame, Patrice Lumumba, Sylvanus Olympio, Muammar Gaddafi, Nelson Mandela, Marcus Messiah Garvey, and all the freedom fighters. Rastafari, Africa rise. Your time to shine.
1: That is absolutely deep. That is absolutely nailed it. That's on the spot, my friend. That is an excellent tune.
0: Yeah, man, I give thanks, man. You know, I just wish some more people had played them songs like that, you know, because the message is in the music, you know. We have a support to continent. Africa is for Africans and everybody else who want to be a part of it, but primarily it's ours, you know what I mean? And so we have to rise. Okay, it's our time to shine.
1: Well, yes, each and every time. That's why when someone has a strategy, they need to work on it and continue to work on it. You know, I always say, instead of take a life, make a life. Yeah.
0: True.
1: You know, because there's so many people taking other people's life for stupidness. You know, it's not just the UK, Jamaica, all around the world. The whole thing needs to stop.
0: If you see, even right now, you know, the same conversation we have with somewhere else. You know, yeah, the whole of the Middle East is just crisis, you know, war, and like deep down, that's the rumors of war and wars, you know. And so many people living, losing their life. I was actually looking at something last night on the television where a polar bear got caught on some rocks. And so there was this massive effort trying to save the bear. And well, you know, I said to Hassan, I said, boy, Jano is there. While I really want the bear to be alive, you know?
1: Uh-huh.
0: And I said, while they're putting out so many efforts in saving this animal life, why don't we do that for ourselves? Why don't we do that to human beings?
1: For real.
0: Why we take so much time into preserving, you know, the things that we create and then we are destroying ourselves?
1: Exactly.
0: You know, it's really a sad state of affairs. I don't know what the people I'm calling that concept here, but you know, every life matter, every single life matter, whether it's the ant, the bees, you know, you, me, everybody, like, and don't matter about the color. You know, that's why we say don't matter if you're black or white. You know what I mean? People are just people, and so as much as we can save lives, man, that is supposed to be our objectives, you know.
1: Every time, and as I said, that's just me. That's my standard, you know. As I said, the sound's called rough but sweet, because life is rough but it's sweet.
0: Sweet,
1: and it's only sweet when we make it so. You know, we can battle all the rough times and not consider ourselves and say, you know what, done with that. Certain things, done with that, and make a change. It's all about making that change and making that right step. And the world needs to know it, and we all need to do it.
0: Yeah, man, like the book said, there's a time and a place for everything, you know. There's a time for war, but we see too much war, and we need to see some peace, you know. And love is, because it's love govern everything. I hear what people say, love govern everything. You know what I mean? We have to be tolerant to each other. And so, you know, differences don't mean opposition.
1: Well, you know what I
0: mean? Differences mean we could iron it out, we could work it out. If this was your part of your culture, don't force it down upon me, because this is my culture.
1: Exactly.
0: You know what I mean? No, they try to change me into somebody else and make it look like, say, I am the problem.
1: Well, yeah, each into their own, you know what I mean?
0: Yeah,
1: each
0: man,
1: into
0: to everything is a season, but to each is for them time, and to each is their time. It's just so it goes, no matter. Everybody can coexist. That's what we're talking about.
1: Well, yeah, it's a big enough place so we can do that. But I want to ask you a question. You know, when you write a song, now, how do you select the rhythm for that particular song? And when do you know that you've got the right rhythm, or you build both of them together, or what's your process?
0: Well, most of the time, what I have done is to write, knowing I have the melody and everything, and get the musicians them to come in the studio. You know, there's a different synergy when you have four or five different musicians playing. But to get the right rhythm, you have to figure out what direction you want to put the song in.
1: Okay.
0: You know what I mean? So just say it's a sad song. Even, you know, the song that we just play, Africa Rise.
1: Uh-huh.
0: We create a sound going back to our ancestors.
1: You can hear that through the song.
0: Exactly, because that is what we have come to learn and understand about Africa. That most of these drum sounds, most of these sounds, these different instruments, has come from there. And so, you know, to get the people back into that kind of vibe, I think that would have been the best song to complement the lyric. You know what I mean? And so, you know, we do that. But you know, it's basically figuring out what direction you want to put the song in. If it's a sad song, don't put a love beat to it, because it's not going to work. You know what I mean? And just like we can listen to Pharrell's song, we say, I'm happy. You don't even have to hear a lyric in the composition.
1: Okay.
0: Just the rhythm alone make you know the song happy.
1: All right.
0: Once the song start, you can't hear the happiness, and then the lyrical composition just complement everything.
1: Well, yeah. But, all right. The next song I'm going to play from you, Girl, I Like Your Style. The rhythm that's on, it matches it perfectly, and it's a bad rhythm. That's what I'm saying. How are you putting together these songs with them bad different rhythms?
0: All right, one of the thing is, you know, I kind of do a little bit of research more than the average person, because I like what I do. You know what I mean?
1: We can see that.
0: Yeah, so you listen to some songs, you listen to some drummers, you know, and say, okay, this song is that drummer you may go for. That drummer you like play that song, that kind of style.
1: Okay.
0: You know what I mean? Because if girl like a style, ask mouth, the drummer, and then when I call him, I say, ask him, say, boy, you must work with your father's style. What beat some drum for you? And if come in, and you know, when I explain to him, say, ask him, this is what I want, that a sound that I look for. Until him understand it so well, and replicated it to the fullest extent, as I always expected.
1: Okay.
0: Yeah, so.
1: Girl, I like your style. Listen exactly what I'm talking about.

0: Voice and Sounds of Sam Palu. Now I'm going to play the Beres Hammond that Sam Palu went to Mr. Beres Hammond and got for me on Dub Plate Special. And then I'm going to ask him a question after I play the tune.
1: Watcha them for no a rough but sweet sound. Pound for pound, we are the baddest thing in town. Watcha, lady boss, big up yourself. Watcha, hey cousin Winston, yeah, yeah, my rude boy Miles. Watcha, big up all of the crew. Anything test, we get boo. Watcha, now bury someone. Put things from people that I...

0: You know, that's why I got to play that double from start to finish so people can understand that it's not everybody get a Berry's almond like that. You have to have a close connection to get a Berry's like that. I'm not saying you can't get Berry's double, but you see how he done the ending there?
1: Yeah.
0: That is just something which is personal.
1: Personalized.
0: You know, personal. You know, you don't get them. The tune bad. Sampaloo, thank you for your hard work sorting that out for me, brethren.
1: Anytime, family, anytime.
0: I know you are quite a man who believes in the youth and keeping the youth them on the right pack, on the right line, and guiding them. Yeah? Ghetto Youth, a song of yours.
1: Well, from the streets of Anatone, you know what I mean? Like we say, you know, that's how born and grow, you know, big up all the youth them from Anatone. Burglar, Tanto, all of the youth them, you know me, I say Prince. I've healed my bridges them, cause we are come from, we are youth till now, you know what I mean?
0: Name them.
1: Yeah, no violation. Bagga, big up yourself, you know, man. Bagga, big up yourself. See? Tune in, yeah. Make sure you tune in. See? Yeah, but, you know, being part of the town and, you know, all the things that we are going and thing, and, you know, we kind of see ourselves differently and step out from that kind of vibe there. Started singing, you know, I think that was one of the gifts them that I could have given to the brethren them, as advice, you know, because Castro Brown always tell me, say, if you find the time to criticize, use it for your advice, you know? And so...
0: Oh, so true.
1: Yeah, we you know, we take the time out for put them song together, you know, so the youth them can listen to them and know, say, you know, how we see them on attack, you know? And so we step out and we make some bridging too. You know, we step out, guys, you know, we see all the thing I go on. The man them can't talk it out before them shoot it out, you know what I mean? So we have to take that stand there, guys. You know, even we see now, just to go wider with the conversation, you know, we see a bunch of people dead between the Iran and America and, you know, Israel, and you know, there's always the hope for peace. So why we don't talk all of this thing before some people have dead, you know, before come to some form of, you know, amicable solution. When the thing say them thing need to happen, you know, if we can work it out, if it is within reasoning, man. See, we can't talk about it. So, you know, we always try to, you know, create that kind of positive influence. So at least, you know, the people who hear a song, you know, and, like Bobby that said, many are called, but chosen, a few are chosen. So when they say it, you know. But at least some people hear the word and adhere to it, you know.
0: Well, yeah, they just need to listen to the word. You know, there's, you can hear a song. Anyone can hear a song, but to actually listen that song and take in every single word of that song is a different context.
1: Yeah, you know, let me tell you, that song for me, I remember when I came here in 2024, big up Bowmark agency, you know, the booking agent for Sample, you know, he was having an anniversary, and so I came just to pass through and, you know, performing. I remember doing that song, and this was the first time I actually did that song in the UK. I had to sing that song 3 different times. You know what I mean? And even when I finished, some people come to me and say, boy, you know where I'm going. I mean, I said, boy, you know, them start telling me, oh, they must stop them while they're on there and all kind of thing. I mean, I said, whoa. You know, so this song is as much as, you know, ghetto uses for every ghetto in the world, because there's ghetto everywhere, as the people have put it. You know what I mean? And so, you know, we want to impart that kind of advice, that kind of information.
0: Yeah, man, this is what I'm saying. You're empowering the youth, them, to see that, you know what, there is a better way.
1: Most definitely, family, most definitely.
0: You know, and if you talk to someone, you know, and get that guidance, it's like when I was growing up as a kid, we used to just stand around and chat to the elders of them, as youth them, you know, and we used to take the guidance them from the elders. And spring up, sir, you know what I mean?
1: You see...
0: And that's not happening no more.
1: No, because you're going now. Most of the youth them, not to make it sound disrespectful, but most of the youth them, they don't want to learn nothing. They don't want And them don't want to learn from read and all them something. You know what I mean? So a different style you may work with. You know, you work with some youth. Trust me, if you write a sentence and ask them just for read it, you're going to have a problem. You know? And so you see what the level. I think it's not going to be all the time. You know what I mean? So, you know, we the people who know, you know, me, myself included, and the I who actually, the Pandera spin some music for the people. You know, we have to give the people something for them to hold on to. Like Mikey said, you know, songs with meaning and feeling. You have to give the people that kind of vibe. You know, not everybody got hold on upon it, but if you don't give them, nobody that got hold on upon nothing. So you have to put it out there, you know, put it out there in the universe, and people go gravitate. Whosoever will, I go hold on upon it.
0: Yeah, but I have to big up the youth, them that's leveled up and rise up already. They've seen it. They know it. They understand it. They're on a different road. They're on a different path. And their future's going to be bright as long as they stay on that road and stay on that path. So big up all the youth, them is doing the right thing out there. Yeah? But if you're not doing the right thing out there, you know what? You need to think again and reconsider and step differently. Listen to this one. Ghetto Youth. Sampaloo.

0: I could not say that better myself, my friend.
1: Yeah, man, give thanks.
0: I couldn't. It's everything, you know. It's about the youth them. It's about the struggles that you've faced in life,
1: yeah,
0: and what you've seen in life growing up in Jamaica. And it's it's just a package, it's full one package.
1: Yeah, man, we have to tell a story, man, because, you know what I mean, we know it's a fuck. And, you know, like we say, you know, somebody them are going to change because, you know, if you put out something positive, you're going to have some people hold on upon it, some people. And like I say, if you get one or two, you're going to get three and four, that's the same way, you know. Because of these songs must be songs that constantly are bombard the people, and like how they are bombard the people with the negativity, you know what I mean? We have positive things where we play all the time for the people of Wall and Polly, because if it not play all the time, then, you know, them just see it as something that's come and go, you know, but you have to make it something where them know, say, this is part of the conversation, you know what I mean? Yeah, not just for fling once up around us and then, you know, they may hear it again. So we have begged the people them out there in the radio, you know, the radio, we have to have a way to play these songs for the youths them, you know, so them can have some positive instructions, you know, for them can hold on point.
0: Yeah, you know, and we do, right here, this is the people's radio station, Genesis Radio, Birmingham.com, and, you know, it's the community's, the heart of every single city, every single town, and it's always each one teach one. So we just need to keep on doing it. Keep on saying it instead of seeing it and say, you know what, I can't bother no more. I can't bother say nothing, you know. I can't. No, if it's not right, then you know what, we need to say so.
1: Let me tell you, me, you know, most youth, you know, like come here, someone say, boy, they may not listen to nobody. Most of them listen to me. You know what I mean? It's just, who now go carry it up. But, you know, if you don't say it, man, then it now go be, it cannot be effective if it is not said, you know what I mean? So, you know, we have to constantly put it out there for the people, I mean, constantly putting it out there, you know, so the youth them can hear something. Just like how them sing all the other songs, them, man, if we put out them song, yeah. I remember, you know, the time when Sizzler and Luciana actually accompany the forefront, the whole heap of youth start going, them locks, whole heap of youth.
0: Yeah.
1: You know what I mean? Everywhere you go up, every most street corner, it's red, gold, and green. If I'm on the light post, because even in my community, whole heap of the sidewalk, the light post them. You know, and
0: real talk.
1: That was because of what was being played to them. You know what I mean?
0: It's where I'm taking.
1: Yeah, man, everybody for so if you market the wrong thing to the people them blood, they might go hold on upon it because the people them listen to everything voluntarily. You can't turn off your ears. You know what I mean?
0: Well,
1: so,
0: yeah.
1: So at the end of the day, if you constantly hear something positive, it's going to give you a positive feeling, some positive expression, you know. But being negative, come on now, just whatever I'm going to hear below the pale, I just say there, you know.
0: And on my threshold, that, you know what I mean, that's not my threshold. As I said, I play tunes with feeling and meaning.
1: True.
0: And I mean at the end of the day, because I'm not just here just to play tunes. For me, I'm here to spread a message. I'm here to do

0: reaction. But in at them present time, yeah, I know so it go. More time the reaction surpass the action by 20 different fold. You know what I mean? Because you go out there, go rob a man something. And guess what? You feel like it's a joke. And him now, in turn, him can't better come look for you now. He might see the nearest person. You are probably your mother, your father, your sister, your brother. And you lose your family just because it comes to, you know, some form of stupidity. You know what I mean? So we have to think about the people that we love and make sure, say, we not ever put their life in a danger, blood. So we have to do the right thing, you know. So give thanks to all of the brethren who actually has been doing and you know, and still been doing the right thing, you know, because positivity and that we have to have.
1: You know, one thing that I've always turned around and I've said to myself, why isn't there on every single street or every single capital of every single city or some place in some suburb that there is a place that there's a great big bin that you can put your knife in there. You can put your any form of arms that you got and you just say, you know what, I've done with this, because it's the thing of having it and then how I'm going to dispose of it. If there's a situation that the youth them had the opportunity to have something that, you know what, nothing ain't going to come back to them. They can start that day they turn around and put it in that bin. That's the starting of their new day. They're not into that no more. And it's a situation that I hear from the youth them, like, they would love to do that, but it's people they run with, and it's a situation of they've got a thing but can't get rid of the thing.
0: So, like you say, if I create some amnesty bin.
1: Well, yeah. Some amnesty bin after God there, yes.
0: Yeah, we have created some amnesty bin, man. For the youth, them can put on them armies, man. You know what I mean? Because trust me, man. Now is the time for us to unite, man, and spread love and joy all over the world, man. You know what I mean? You just see we are all the same. If you cut any man a blood, you see, and every blood red. You understand? Every eye water is basically transparent. You know what I mean? So we are all make up of the same characteristics, whether it's a male or a female. Everybody do the same sort of thing. So, you know, we have to just make the people them know in the world, so man, I love man. No man is greater than a man, man. You understand? Every life count. Every life count, like I said before. You know?
1: Well, exactly. And the next thing, because quite a lot of this killing right now is happening, is over mental health. We have some people in the community that need the help and they're not getting the right help. So the government needs to step up and put more money into mental health, you know, because there's loads of youth that is suffering. There's loads of adults that suffering from mental health and not getting the right care. See, this is a different show. Normally I come and I drop tune and I drop tune and I drop tune. This is reality. This is what we're going through day in and day out, you know, and it's a situation of I can't come around and not talk about it, especially when I have someone who is close to the ground in Jamaica, close to the culture, close to seeing what's happening in the streets.
0: Well, we see it every day, Mikey. You know, it's just know that we kind of take ourselves from out of the equation, really, you know, it becomes a little bit distance. But, you know, we used to, you know, and so, and that's why, like we said, we go back to the song, I wrote that song, you know, knowing that I was there, you know, seeing everything and, you know, get the chance to step out and say, okay, well, this is not what me want. That's why I always tell people that school is not important, school is necessary, because importance is a matter of choice. School come like oxygen, you have to get that form of education there, so you can rationalize, you know, the difference between what is right and what is wrong, what is facts and what is fiction. You know what I mean? You're able to grasp what has been said to you, you know, so you can overstand it and say, okay, this is not what we want, but this is what we want. You're able to choose, and that is where education comes in.
1: Well, yeah, you know, as I said, it's better to make the choice to make a life than to take one. So I'm going to play a tune right now for the late, great Roland Bow. This tune came out, I said to myself, I need to check him, you know, I need to check him.

0: that.
1: And this came out last year, you know.
0: Always want to in your own forever.
1: But me have the opportunity to play one of Roland Blow's classic tune just like this.
2: Yeah, rock but sweet. Yeah, you don't know, sir. Oh, you are the champion. Big up. Mikey Dan, big up yourself. Lady Boss, big up yourself. Roland Burrell said that. Respect Joe, you don't know. Sound why you going.

0: most definitely going to be missed. 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I tell you, he was a very precious man. I asked him to do a special dub plate for me for my cousin Matty, who passed away. And he said to me, no problem, no problem. And he did this.
1: Sound system from 1989. Big up, Mikey Dan, big up yourself. Lady Boss, big up. Also the Murphy family, out of the Red Hot Sound. Special request to Mikey Dan. Cause Matty, a.k.a. Fireland, Gaza Finger. This one is for you and only you. 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A.k.a. Fireland, Gaza Finger. My condolence to you and your family. Coming from Roughbutt Street family.
0: So when I play this now, I remember my cousin and Roland Bow all in one.

And when I got him to do this song for me, and I played it at the funeral, five sound man come check me and say, yo Mikey, you need to get

0: Right, time's running short. Gonna play one more tune. But Sampaloo, let the people them know how they contact you, how they get you, and how they follow you.
1: It's warmarkagency.com for all booking, you know what I mean? And so it's Sampaloo and Instagram, TikTok. It's Garfield Phillips, GARFIELD, PHILIPS, and Facebook, you know? And YouTube is Sampaloo. So it's all Sampaloo.
0: Sampaloo, it's great having you in the building again. Yeah, we're gonna next time you're here, it's got to be free. And as it's the last one, it's got to be Let's Go Sampaloo.

Hello. 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I know I wasn't here last week, even though I said I was going to be. Sorry, I'm just fiddling around with my mic, trying to get it sounding all right. So then, apologies for my absence last week. It's all about the old people, you know, you've got to look after them. What can I say? Anyway, how are we all? What has happened since we last met? I'll tell you what's happening right now in the UK. A heat wave. I'm roasting. I'm roasting, mate. So if I start talking rubbish, it's because my brain's melting away. What was that? I'm always talking rubbish? Oh, how rude. How very rude. How very rude. As always, we are playing you the very finest in R&B and soul music to nourish your soul for another week. Your weekly dose of vitamin S, and you cannot overdose on it. The more you soak up, the better it'll do you. It'll turn you into a big, strong individual. We have birthdays to celebrate. And guess who's in the building? David Taylor. Hello, he says he's finding it hard to stay awake, but he's going to try and stay with me for as long as he can. Oh, well, we'll see what happens. Big hi to Chicken George and the Genesis Radio Crew, Ultimate Crew, Peachtree Radio Crew, the Awesome Al Radio Crew, and Awesome Al, hope everyone's well over there. Sam Smith and the ASSK Radio Crew, hope you're all good. Peachtree Crew, all the 247 Disco Heaven, and Mr. Minus 12 inch Turner. Wherever you are, whoever you are, and however you are very welcome here in the Soul Shack for the next 3 hours. As I wasn't here last week, I'm going to be playing tracks by some artists whose birthdays came up last week, but we didn't get a chance to celebrate them. Going to be playing you some nice upfront tunage as well. And if you would like to hear anything in particular, soulshacks365@gmail.com. That would be fabulous. I'd love to hear from you. Starting off with a man who does not have his birthday this week. Harold Melvin and the Blue Notes. All right, Teddy, hang on a bit.

satisfaction, guaranteed in the Soul Shack. Or you can let me know that I have not satisfied you. And I shall be most disappointed indeed. I'm absolutely knackered today. Too hot, mate, too hot. I shouldn't be complaining because it'll be piddling it down probably very soon. In the meantime, we're all scorching over here in the UK. David, what's it like where you are? Somebody whose birthday was on the 18th of May, Butch Tavares. From Tavares, imagine that. He's no longer with us, but anyway, here we are gonna play Don't Take Away the Music. Especially reminds me of an old friend who is no longer with us. Also, Lady T. She loved this tune. Familiar, but still a goodie, right?

from 1976. Don't take away the music. I wouldn't dream of it. I'm here to give you the music. To drown you in music. To suffocate you with music. Until you're begging for mercy. And I still won't hear you. I'll still keep shoving it in your face. Don't take my music. Don't you dare. Or I will exterminate you. George Littlejohn apparently is singing in the rain. Is it raining in North Carolina? Oh, it's lovely here in the UK. We have got a heat wave which is going to last for a couple of weeks, I think. Make the most of it, because when it starts to rain, oh boy. This lady celebrated her birthday last week on the 16th of May. Janet Jackson. From the album All For You. Come on, get up. When did you last hear this one?

0: 16 degrees in Charlotte, North Carolina, with light rain. Oh, it's lovely here. You want to pop over for a bit? It's about 25 degrees here and sunny. And it's going to get up to the 30s in the next few days. My mother will be moaning. She moans when it's too hot. 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She's just a moany old... I say, don't people moan a lot? I don't know whether it's age, but you know what? If I get to that stage where I'm moaning all the time, something can just, I don't know, put me out of my misery, shoot me, or put me to sleep, or like a dog, or I don't care really. Just moaning all the time. Moaning about the price of food. Moaning about everybody. Moaning about music. Moaning about housework. I don't know, does it just become a habit, moaning? Do you just get used to moaning all the time? Oh. We do not allow moaners in the Soul Shack.
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0: Born on the 21st of May 1941, Ronald Isley. If you were there. I am there. I'm here. Everywhere.

Born on the 21st of May 1941, Ronald Isley. And he's still going strong, still sounds all right. Better than some people. Flipping it. I can't believe how bad some people sound and they're still doing it. I mean, are they tone deaf? Are they desperate for money? What is it? Oh dear. I've heard some terrible things lately. Terrible, terrible sound. Never mind, if you were there, then I'm there. And I'm here and I'm everywhere. All for you. In the Soul Shack. Yeah, before you start moaning and saying, when's you gonna play some new things? Playing all the old stuff. How about this then? A new version of an old tune. No sleep last night. No, I didn't get much sleep last night, too hot.

0: you the very best in R&B soul. This is Char Morby, live from the Soul Shack.
1: Oh, I didn't mean to do that. That was a hacky dent.

Born on the 28th of May 1944, Gladys Knight. Make Yours a Happy Home. That's probably one of my favourite tracks by Gladys Knight. Make Yours a Happy Home. Because you know what? Home should be the best place in your life. It should be a sanctuary, place where you can be yourself, place where when things are rubbish, you can just kind of, you know, like unwrap yourself and be yourself. Place where you can get love and comfort and lots of nice cooking.

Born on the 22nd of May 1966, Mr. Johnny Gill. This is when he sounded great. In 1990. Wrap my body tight. No, thank you. He did have a brilliant voice at one time, didn't he? With New Edition, by himself, and with SLG. Or LSG, whichever.

from 1990 from the album Johnny Gill. That's Johnny Gill. Good that, innit? Good name for an album. Johnny Gill, when your name's Johnny Gill. Wrap My Body Tight. Born on the 22nd of May 1966. So we just missed his birthday. He does have a new track out. Do you know what is going on now with all these older artists? Like, they're doing all this auto-tune and electronic sounding rubbishy music. It's awful. I might play the new track for you this week, or I might save it for next week. Hope the anticipation doesn't kill you in the meantime. Oh, I'm very hot. Oof. Someone wants to give me a good old hose down, that'd be good.

0: from his latest album, 10 Till Midnight. And that is a Snoop Dogg with Lied to You. How dare you lie to me, you fool?
1: I know he told you that you didn't mean much to me.
0: Lots of words you can hear that have been dubbed over there. Because Snoop Dogg loves to say naughty things. Yeah, he can't help himself. Just cannot help himself. But anyway, at least we've got a clean version of the album, which means I can play for you. His OB County Slim, Mama Song.
2: This song goes out to the whole world. And that means everybody. Because everybody that we know has a mama.
0: Well, let's hope so. Or else how the hell did you get here in the first place?
2: Or until she

0: Wow. OB County Slim, Mama's Song. That's nice, isn't it? Yes, Janet from Stafford, I know you're around. Nice to see you. You're a bit late. And you didn't provide a note.
1: Yes, I will.
0: Born on the 22nd of May 1979, Vivian Green. This is Wishful Thinking. From 2002, from the album A Love Story.

David Taylor has got me banged to rights. He said, I was talking about people moaning earlier on. He said, you did not sound like you were moaning about new music. Oh, was I? See, this is what happens, you know, it's catching. It's contagious. When you're around people who are moaning all the time, you start to moan. I mean, what is it to say? If you can't beat them, join them, innit?

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3: 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This is There Can Only Be One. Featuring Alan Stone.

from his new album entitled Just Let It. That's Jarrod Lawson featuring Alan Stone. There can only be one. There's only one soul shack. Oh, that ended quite abruptly, didn't it? Anyway, let's celebrate another birthday that we missed. The one that was on the 17th of May. Yes, this is fabulous. Born in 1973, Diedrich Haddon. Seven days. Time to praise the Lord.

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Let me know you're around. If there's anything you'd like me to play for you, let me know, and I'll see what I can do. No Elvis Presley, no Frank Sinatra, no Pink Floyd, none of that stuff. Jim Reeves. Who are these people?

0: from 2005, Bobby Valentino, and Slow Down. Now, you know, David Taylor was saying I was moaning about music, right? I was listening to a broadcast last night, and he's a white guy who is a... he does phone-in shows, you know. I won't say his name, but he's actually a brilliant, brilliant broadcaster. I love to listen to this guy. But he was raving about, which I was very surprised by, because of who this person is, but he was raving about the new album from Jill Scott and how great it is. And I was thinking, gosh, there's not a single track from that album that I can get into.
1: You're
0: really
1: with Char Morby in the Soul Shack, where you'll hear the very best in soul and R&B from today and yesterday.
0: So I'm wondering, like, is there something wrong with me? Because I just can't...
2: What's your intention?
0: There's not a single track that I can say I enjoy.
2: Know what I wanna do. Tell me now.
0: Got me a bit worried. Everyone seems to be loving it, but I really can't get into it at all. What's wrong with me?

0: what's your intention?
1: Nice to hear Brandy again, innit?
0: Know what I wanna do.
1: Intention, that's a nice tune.
0: Tell me now.
1: I'm just wondering what it is, like, why is it that I can't get into this album? Do I need to listen to it again? Oh, please say no. Another new single from Calvin Richardson. Radio Rodeo. I don't think so, mate.

New track there by Calvin Richardson. A Radio, a Rodeo. Nothing rodeo about you, mate. You're an old hand now.

0: and the Jam Joints, featuring Alexia Spria, George Littlejohn, bobbing his little head. Not a bad old tune, is it?
1: You're with Char Morby in the Soul Shack.
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I think I'm gonna. That was nice, wasn't it? Bit of reggae for you. Yeah. Now, we have a new track from Mama's Gun, Joy. Hope you're finding plenty of joy in the Soul Shack. If not, do let me know.

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1: You're with Char Morby in the Soul Shack, where you'll hear the very best in soul and R&B from today and yesterday.
0: From 91, here's the Spinners. Love or Leave? Don't leave. No, not yet. If you leave, I'm leaving. I'm going. I'm off. You have tried.

0: 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Give me a shout. 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I don't have to tell everybody. You can just tell me. It can just be between me and you. What you've been doing. I wouldn't dream of telling you about all the things that David Taylor's been doing. No. Oh, no. It's all private. It's all secrets. And as for George Littlejohn, well... Whew. Very, very hot day here in the UK. We've got a heat wave, which kind of has been creeping up all week. But it's really in full swing now. We've got it for the next week or so. They've issued an amber health warning until 27th of May.
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0: This lady had her birthday on the 22nd of May. Any excuse to play her music? Not that we need one. Avery Sunshine.

Especially for George Little John, because I know he loves that one. Avery Sunshine, Come Do Nothing. From 2017, from the album 2064. Apparently that's how long she wants to spend

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0: 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It was Charbon.
1: From the album Going Places in 1977, this is the Jacksons, Even Though You're Gone.

from 1977 from one of their best albums ever, in my opinion, mainly because it was on the Philadelphia International record label, so it was bound to sound fabulous, wasn't it? The Jacksons. Even Though You're Gone, from the album Going Places.

with me, Sean will be in the Soul Shack. 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From 1975, here's the OJs. Why did we go wrong? How long have you got?

And here's another album called Going Places. This is from the same year, from Michael Henderson. This is Let Me Love You. If only Michael Henderson, sadly no longer with us.

from 1977. Michael Henderson, Let Me Love You. I knew that would go down well. Marvellous. You're in the Soul Shack with me, Shah Morby. If you'd like to hear anything, soulshack365@gmail.com, and I will try and oblige you. I mean, you know, be sensible with your choices. No, that's gone a bit wrong. One second.

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This is Better With Time.

from the album Nasalifia. Thank you. That is Hill Street Soul. Better in time. 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Nice, nice, nice. 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Make it through. 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

Oh my god, isn't that gorgeous? Earth, Wind and Fire, featuring Rafael Sadiq, sounding as good as he ever can, actually. That's Show Me the Way. Oh, I might lead you down the garden path if I try and show you the way. I'm ever so hot, you know. A couple of tracks before the G-Zone. They're in the right vein, though.

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0: We would have played her last week as she was born on the 21st of May 1964. But as someone didn't turn up in the Soul Shack last week, shocking, shocking. I didn't get to play her, so I'm making up for it now. And I know that George Littlejohn loves Rochelle Pharrell. That's I Gotta Go. From the year 2000. Okay, we've reached the place. So get yourself cozy and leave all your troubles behind. Make sure you take them with you though when you leave, because I don't want them.
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2: Born on the 26th of May, 1978, Jaheim. This is Songs to Have Sex To. They need to be a minute long, don't they? Yeah.

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That's Jaheim. Songs to Have Sex To. That's really great, isn't it? Mentioned loads of great artists there.

1999, Maxwell. Fortunate. Born on the 23rd of May, 1973. He's still a bit of a youngster.

I'm born on the 24th of May, 1944, is Miss Patti LaBelle. This is Love Bankrupt.

born on the 24th of May 1966. 1956 even. This is Cameo, and of course, happy birthday this week to Larry Blackmon.

that probably wasn't the best choice there to demonstrate Larry Blackmon, was it? Sorry about that. Anyway, happy birthday. On the 24th of May. Donegal's birthday is this week as well. He does have a new tune out, which I'll play you next week. In the meantime, I'll play a track from when he was at his best.

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I'll just stick to doing this, shall I? Don't even do that very well, but I mean, you know, probably better than singing. Anyway, each to our own and all that. Spend the night together.

Ladies, you need to get together and beat the crap out of him. 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One at the top and one at the bottom. 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Especially.

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0: 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If them a come, let them come. Angel eyes of the music for them one by one. I'm a ton of the strong one, keep it locked to angel eyes.
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0: Angel eyes is not afraid, no. If them a come, let them come. Angel eyes of the music for them one by one. I'm a ton of the strong one, keep it locked to angel eyes.
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1: Don't worry about that one.
0: Whoa. All right. Two more to go.
1: All right, hold on. Come in, July. I don't see you dancing. Yes.

0: Tony Tony doon. 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
1: Angel eyes is not afraid. No. If them are come, let them come. Angel eyes of the music for them one by one. I'm Etana the strong one. Keep it locked to angel eyes.
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0: No ramp, no mess. 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
1: 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If them a come, let them come. Angel Eyes of the music for them one by one. I'm a ton of the strong one, keep it locked to Angel Eyes.
2: No, no, no. See, you got to understand, stepping is not just a dance. It's a culture. It's the way we live. It's what we eat, think, and breathe. You understand me? See, you out there on that dance floor and you with your partner and y'all holding hands and y'all swinging and swaying and you turning them and twisting them and dipping them. It's just such an exciting feeling you get. You know what I mean?

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1: Yeah, you get it because you kill yourself. I'm going to make her wear it. All right. This is what we're doing. Encore. Walking church. 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

0: There's nothing going on but the rent.
1: Ain't nothing going on but the rent.
0: Back in the days, ladies would date men, and if they got no car and that, they don't want to know, you know. I bet they're worse now, you know. Twice as bad now. No, seriously. 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
2: It's nice being.
0: Me no want you.
2: Come on, baby, me no see love you. You know where you go there.
0: Oh, yeah, go on, so.
2: They don't even have to worry about the rent, it's the maintenance.
0: The
2: whole thing. Wow.
0: I'd rather pay the rent. One price. Is it love that you're after? Or just a good time? I'm after a good time. Come on, don't stop dancing. Keep it moving, keep it moving.
1: Sometimes you get a thing from me and you want my company. Yeah.
0: Hello, Tanya.
1: Yeah. So I drive for miles to be where you are.
0: Hello, Sue.

0: It's the mic on now.
1: Excuse me?
0: I've got this mic on now. Yes, it is one of my choices.
1: Yes, lost one. I wanna know. I gotta use these songs quicker because time's against me. I got about 3 hours worth of songs.

I was saying before I forgot studio etiquette that it's all different now, you know. You said it's all on the internet where people meet each other. You know, I've always been the type of fella. So maybe the question is direct.

0: Get ready.
1: That's what you are. I took that.
0: Here you go.
1: Only one, but the only one I enjoy is only one.

0: thing now in July for ladies to get ready.
1: Excuse me?
0: It's an all-day thing now for
1: all
0: ladies.
1: All day, gonna start from Cisca, come on. All I do is wrap my locks up, my locks up, my locks up. Wrap it up in a bun and walk to the door.

0: done. Let's end on this one.
1: That's how you going on?
0: Yes, I'm going on bad tonight.
1: Juggling fast and
0: bad. Rapid, keep it moving. It's all about Sister Sledge, thinking about you and you and you and you. I know who you are.

0: No ramp, no mess. Angel Eyes is the best.
1: Oh, Angel Eyes, the music is too sweet.

0: You have no behaviour.
1: Not at all. I'm sun drunk tonight.
0: Not sun drunk. You drunk?
1: Sun drunk. Yes.
0: More like you're drunk. The first time. I see you with your rum punch in the garden. On your Instagram.
1: Talk about garden. This after mic.
0: Okay, after mic.
1: Excuse me?
0: Yes.

0: can't hear me. Put your headphones on.
1: You're talking now?
0: You just look at me funny.
1: Because I couldn't hear you.
0: In regards to the gardening conversation,
1: last
0: time you asked me to do your garden, you promised to bake me some rum cake and you didn't bake it. I'm still waiting. So, you're going to have
1: anybody
0: to,
1: who know you, me know that you, that is a lie.
0: You're going to have to do come with something better.
1: Me going to kitchen.
0: You want me to do your garden on Big Bank Holiday Monday.
1: You got umbrella for them. You have nowhere to go. No one knows you. Nobody wants you.
0: Plenty of things to do. About you say you're going to cook some fried fish and
1: stop your lies.
0: You're not going to cook. I'm still waiting.
1: You're a skeleton, man.
0: Just play the music.
1: I don't cook for nobody.
0: I know, I notice. Play the music.

0: So we're going to change the pace and bring it right the way down. And we're going to play a dedication song to...
1: Angel Eyes is not afraid, no. If them are come, let them come. Angel Eyes of the music for them one by one. I'm a ton of the strong one, keep it locked to Angel Eyes.
0: You hear that good?
2: No ramp.
0: Oh, goodness sake.
2: No mess.
0: I don't know what's coming on.
2: Angel Eyes is the best.
3: Slow jams.
0: Bev and Steve, come on now. Get up and dance, yes.
3: I want to see some dancing going on.
0: I want to see some movements. Okay, keep it nice and mellow until we're off the air.
3: Some whispering sweet nothings and all them things.
0: Bite off in the ears. So if you've got no one next to you, just you, grab a pillow, grab the radio. What the fuck?
4: Me and Mrs. Jones.
0: And just rock.

0: We nearly finished, Angel Eyes.
1: Yes. We can't keep saying time going fast because we know it's already going
0: it's
1: fast.
0: Going fast. But,
1: that's the way it is, isn't it?
0: Gotta so thank just, all the listeners.
1: We're not saying goodbye yet.
0: Oh. Okay. I know it sounds
1: cliche. After this one.

0: at the crumple of my headset. I'm trying to get it over my towel.
1: I'll tell you what, listeners, if we have the red camera here, the red
0: button. Oh, no, you don't want to see that.
1: But, yeah, it's all good here.
0: Oh, boy.
1: The voice of Mr. Rashaan Patterson.

0: ladies, pick up yourself as well, all right?
1: Okay. Thank you all for your listening ears. And same time, same place. Here. Every Saturday. Giving nothing but the best for the sweet and mix. The Sweet Sensation Show with Mix and Bloom with Angel Eyes and Donna Renaissance. Checking out. So that's for life.
2: Okay.

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1: Remind the new listeners, all right?
0: Yes, man. Good night and God bless. Good night to you and you. And also listeners as well. And the crew. Good night, crew. Mm.

0: Angel eyes is not afraid, no. If them a come, let them come. 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I'm a ton of the strong one, keep it locked to angel eyes.
1: Genesis of the message.
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Two together. JR, Forever Ain't Enough, just before this. Marley Blue, Missing You. And this was last week's Killer Cut. Christian Prommer featuring Leona Berlin from his upcoming new album, The Joint Strunk.

taking me back to this street soul acid jazz movement of the late 90s, early 2000s. Christian Prommer from his upcoming new album, The Joint, featuring Leona Berlin, simply entitled Struck. Definitely hitting me in all the right places. Wicked, wicked. And this week's Killer Cut, round about an hour or so away. Time now to delve into the new album from Tank and the Bangers.

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Latest drop for Melodic B, it's called Walk. And we take a hop, a skip, and a jump to this rather delightful new single for Devin Morrison. Teaming up here once again with Seafood Sam for Zodiac Sign. 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

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Window to the Soul. And something very special from Shane Sarto around the very next corner.

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Well, gospel music does not get no better than that, my friends. Quite deservedly earning Killer Cut status. And another Killer Cut to come on the very next journey that is the Sugar Radio Show.

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Lakeisha Benjamin taps Terence Blanchard for Beyond the Dream. 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And our journey continues. 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

0: 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Very, very, very tasty in places. Some not so tasty, but I tell you, giving you the cream of the crop right about now, that Jimmy Jam, life is what you make it.
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When I'm in the mood for listening to big tunes, there's only one place for me. 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Yeah.

0: it up, me general. Big of the man like Jack, yo, Jack. Big of the man like what? Jack a melody. I want them to say Manchester can't say that, man. Brrr, fire!
1: Jacko!
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Yeah, man, we're up on the ground again, man. 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And of course, our music consultant every single week, the GAD 59 Experience. Mad respect, manners and honors, anywhere you stand up. Remember that. Yeah, so there you are again. On the ground. Everything I run. Go and pick up all the birthday peeps, you know. 1 million of them, you know. Channel star. Techie big up.

0: 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Simple as that. Well, so right now, I'm gonna play some new tune. New tune!
1: Ladies, it's not hard, it's easy, easy.
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1: Come on, move your hips and please me, do it like a Trinidad chip.
0: I'm courtesy of the Dirty Rock family, Sean Paul.
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0: Yeah, rhythm this.
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0: the rhythm is called the brawling rhythm.